I was just wondering if you wanted to come over. We could watch a movie or we could just hang out anyway. 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

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Your character is what you do when you think no one is watching. In a world that is obsessed with likes, views, and external approvals, it is easy to forget that most important audience you will ever have is the person looking back at you in the mirror. True integrity is not a

Today, let us worry less about building a reputation and focus more on building our character. Do the right thing simply because it is the right thing to do. Yone molaetsa wa rona mo gompienong jaaka go bitsa re re our word of the day. Lefoko le re thankgololang mo mesong ka ga lone, your character is what you do when you think no one is watching. True integrity is not a performance. It is found in the quiet choice you make when there's no one applause, no reward, and no recognition. It is choosing honesty when a liar is simple. Do the right thing simply because it is the right thing to do. 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
1: Good day listeners, my name is Annette and I'm from Abundant Grace Ministries. I have the privilege to share a short word with you. The word that I have on my heart is about the goodness of

So before I read a few scriptures, let's just pray together. Thank you, Lord Jesus, for your goodness, your grace, your unfailing love. I pray for each one listening to this message today that their hearts will experience a total peace and rest in the goodness and the love of Jesus. Thank you, Lord, that every heart will be touched and that you open our eyes for your goodness in Jesus' name. Amen. So let's go to James chapter 1, verse 16 and 17. James is writing here and he says, "Do not be misled, my beloved brethren." And then in verse 17 he says, "Every good gift and every perfect, free, large, full gift is from above. It comes down from the Father of all that gives light, in the shining of whom there can be no variation or shadow cast by his turning." So this scripture tells us that we should not be misled. And why shouldn't we be misled? We should not think that good gifts come from God, but also gifts that are not so good. And the reason I'm saying this is because it says here, "He is the Father of all light, and there can be no shadow cast by his turning." In other words, God does not have a good side and a dark side, a bad side. He's only good, and there's only light coming from him. So it is impossible for God to give you a gift that is not perfect, free, large, full, and that is not good. The gifts that come from God are only good. So let's go to another scripture, and it's in Mark 4, verse 35. It's the story where Jesus calms the storm. Verse 35. "That day when evening came, he said to his disciples," that's now Jesus, "let us go over to the other side." Leaving the crowd behind, they took him along, just as he was in the boat. There were also other boats with him. A furious storm came up, and the waves broke over the boat, so that it was nearly swamped. Jesus was in the stern, sleeping on a cushion. The disciples woke him and said to him, "Teacher, don't you care that we perish?" He got up, rebuked the wind, and said to the waves, "Quiet, be still." Then the wind died down, and it was completely calm. He said to his disciples, "Why are you so afraid? Do you still have no faith?" From this portion of scripture, we can see that the disciples were very worried when they were in the storm. But Jesus, he was sleeping in the boat, not even bothered by the storm. And they said to Jesus, "Teacher, don't you care that we perish?" What I want you to see from this portion of scripture is the fact that Jesus had total peace in the storm. And also that Jesus was in the boat. He was not in the storm, but he was in the boat sleeping in total peace. The disciples, on the other hand, were very worried. And they even accused Jesus of not caring, because they were saying, "Teacher, don't you care that we perish?" And then the anxious cries of the disciples woke Jesus up. In other words, the moment they cried for help, the moment they said, "Teacher," that woke him up, and he immediately dealt with the storm. In other words, he took away the thing that worried them and that was causing them to fear. Can you see that Jesus' heart is only good, and that he immediately took care of the thing that was causing them to worry? Can you also see from this portion of scripture that Jesus was not in the storm? He was not sending the storm. The storm just came, just like a lot of things in this world happens because of sin that came into the world, and that we read in Romans 5. So I want to fix your heart in the following fact today, that Jesus is only good, and that you can expect good and perfect gifts coming from him. Isn't this great news?

0: Let's pray together. Thank you, Jesus, that we can expect to see your goodness in our lives, that we can expect good, free, large, and full gifts. And thank you, Lord, that we can ask you to send those blessings, to send those good gifts to us. It's all by your grace. We don't deserve it, but we can freely ask because you are good. Thank you, Jesus. Amen. 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Have a wonderful day.
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The following NGOs are this year's beneficiaries: Takaneng Children Youth Care Center, Youth Courage Foundation, Northwest Musical Theatre Production, Fie Lartaputa, Peri Peri, Tswaraganang Daycare Center, Maperi Peri, Limitless Academia, Kaeletu Village, Kaya Labantwana, Tornado, Tswaraganang Sports Legacy, and Tswaraganang Association for People Living with Disabilities. 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

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The exclusive Soul and R&B sessions are back. 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Come and change the day with Reggie Philander, DJ Khanzo, PC Kujani, and to hit things up, ADM, Biliado, Lady B, Tabo Mangwedi, Mudiri Mumpati, and Dozman will be there with Tender and Love. A-Train tickets are available until the 14th of October 2026. 100 Rand tickets are available until the 31st of October 2026. Entrance at the gate is 100 Rand. 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

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Mo letsatsing la gompieno, I want us to read from the book of John. John 6, 1-6. Sometime after this, Jesus crossed to the far shore of the Sea of Galilee, that is the Sea of Tiberias. And a great crowd of people followed him because they saw the signs he performed by healing the sick. Then Jesus went up on the mountainside and sat down with his disciples. The Jewish Passover festival was near. When Jesus looked up and saw a great crowd coming towards him, he said to Philip, "Where should we buy bread for these people to eat?" And he asked this only to test him, for he had already had in mind what he was going to do. Philip answered him, "It will take more than half a year's of wages to buy enough bread for everyone to have a bite." Moretsi wa station sa aganang FM mo letsatsing la gompieno. 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
3: 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It's one example one can cite. The second example, when organized local government was conceived, the issues of corruption, crime were issues that were not thought of, but over the years these are issues that we have picked up, and as part of fixing local government, as the ANC government, we are saying we can't have people who are deployed in this.
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4: Were conducted to strengthen the case. On Tuesday 2 September 2026, Moatlhodi was arrested and charged. He subsequently appeared before the Madikwe Magistrate Court where bail was denied. Following diligent investigation by Detective Constable Sikhoborge, the matter proceeded to trial. 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
2: Potchefstroom, my heartbeat 90.0.

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0: Water, roads, and refuse shouldn't be daily struggles. 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I am Freddy Sonakile, the provincial leader of the DA in Northwest. 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

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But tota, let us come together in love and generosity. 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
5: 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The local criminal record center processed the crime scene and fingerprints collected at the scene led to the identification of the suspect. Further investigative processes were conducted to strengthen the case. On Tuesday, 2 September 2026, Mwakhudi was arrested and charged.
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0: Any person aggrieved by any political advertisement or political election broadcast that is broadcast by Akanang FM may lodge a complaint within 5 days from broadcast with the Independent Communications Authority of South Africa, ICASA. 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

0: 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Body Trim, come on, man, keep fit and be young at heart.
1: 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I have to say, while the institutional experience of older leaders is useful, keeping them in absolute control is no longer adequate. For South Africa to progress, the older generation must step into mentorship roles and hand over executive decision-making power to a new generation of ethical, practical young leaders. Because our leaders now are well over their 60s to 80 plus, they no longer serve their purpose. 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
2: 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It's the people, the effort, the joy. And together, these moments become impact. 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The impact only you can make. That impact is yours with Northwest University. It all starts here.
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That is why Ahaneng FM brings you the exclusive Soul and R&B sessions on the 1st of November 2026 at Ahaneng FM Studios, an annual event that raises funds for NGOs in our community. The following NGOs are this year's beneficiaries: Takaneng Children Youth Care Center, Youth Courage Foundation, Northwest Musical Theatre Production, Fiela Rataputa, Peri Peri, Tswaraganang Daycare Center, Maperi Peri, Limitless Academia, Khayelethu Village, Khaya Labantwana, Tornado, Tswaraganang Sports Legacy, and Tswaraganang Association for People Living with Disabilities. 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We believe in unity and growth.

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To invest in your community is to guarantee growth in your community. That is why Ahaneng FM brings you the exclusive Soul and R&B sessions on the 1st of November 2026 at Ahaneng FM Studios, an annual event that raises funds for NGOs in our community. The following NGOs are this year's beneficiaries: Takaneng Children Youth Care Center, Youth Courage Foundation, Northwest Musical Theatre Production, Fie Lartaputa, Peri Peri, Tswaraganang Daycare Center, Maperi Peri, Limitless Academia, Khayelethu Village, Khaya Labantwana, Tornado, Tswaraganang Sports Legacy, and Tswaraganang Association for People Living with Disabilities. 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
3: 17 Pro Max on contract. She submitted fraudulent identity documents and a bank statement to the salesperson, resulting in the cell phone contract being approved using false documents. The accused subsequently obtained a cell phone on contract. A diligent investigation by the police resulted in the accused being brought before the court, where she pleaded guilty and was convicted on both charges. The Northwest Provincial Commissioner, Lieutenant General Arthur Peter Adams, applauded Detective Captain Martin Joseph.
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3: Visited the retail shop intending to obtain an iPhone 17 Pro Max on contract. She submitted fraudulent identity documents and a bank statement to the salesperson, resulting in the cell phone contract being approved using false documents. The accused subsequently obtained the cell phone on contract. A diligent investigation by the police resulted in the accused being brought before the court, where she pleaded guilty and was convicted on both charges. The Northwest Provincial Commissioner, Lieutenant General Arthur Peter Adams, applauded Detective Captain Martin Joseph of the Provincial Commercial Crime Investigation Unit.
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0: 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He said the police remains committed in dismantling organized crime syndicates involved in the manufacturing and distribution of drugs.
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16 minutes after the hour of 10 o'clock right here, Moaganang FM. Moretsi Madumeki. Ah, oh, Nakalina ki tisetso kwa gamotingwe. Ma sebotsana ba lona. Welcome to it. This is your Wednesday edition of Itsoseng. Yep, it is a beautiful, beautiful, warm Wednesday morning, the 7th of October, 2026. I hope wherever you are doing good, you are doing well. Otsogile sentle on the right side of the bed. If not, I am here to try and make your morning a little bit better. Open up the show with some Aliyah, Are Missing You, as well as Brand Unalitimfo with Come a Little Closer. From 6 till 10, momo somontle mme o tla bona lwana gape mona kung e etlang. And on the news, Simakali Marumo just gave us her last news bulletin at 10 o'clock. The next news update will be brought to you by Thabiso Magaela Peto. And as for you and I, re tle go nna mo go tloga gone jaanong go fitlhela ka ura ele ya bobedi, bringing you nothing but good music, great entertainment, good conversations all around, making sure I take you from your breakfast all the way to your lunch time. If it is your first time listening into the show, well, hi, how are you? Welcome to Thulaganyo ya Itsoseng. I hope you're here to stay and that you'll be bringing in more people and letting them know that Thulaganyo ya Itsoseng is the place to be. All right, like I said, from now up until the hour of

2 o'clock. Here's what you can expect right here onto the show. Starting it off with the first hour of Thulaganyo e ya rona. It is a song request hour. The hour where you get to let me know. Well, actually, this hour where you get to let me know which soul, R&B or Afro pop song elong ho o ka rata ke go tsamekela yone mo letsatsing la gompieno, and who are you dedicating it to? Right, easy and simple as that. And then hartana ko the second hour of the show, that is a conversation hour, the hour mo elong gore nna le wena we get to know each other a little bit better. The conversation is already up onto the Facebook page. Ahanang FM is the name of our Facebook page. But I can tell our conversation arona right there. And then on the WhatsApp status, so the conversation will be placed up there, limiting just in a short while, so that you can leave in your comments. Third and fourth hour, I will explain it to you. Mahore, what is it that you can expect from my side? Right, and then how to retail so wait, now you are good and ready to get going. All right, it is right about now 19 minutes after the hour of 10 o'clock. Moretti, good morning.

0: 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The following NGOs are this year's beneficiaries: Takaneng Child and Youth Care Center, Youth Courage Foundation, Northwest Musical Theatre Production, Fiela Rataputa, Peri Peri, Tswaraganang Daycare Center, Maperi Peri, Limitless Academia, Khayelethu Village, Khaya Labantwana, Tornado, Tswaraganang Sports Legacy, and Tswaraganang Association for People Living with Disabilities. 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

0: songs that are requested by you on this lovely Wednesday morning. This one was by Shante Moore, Are I See You in a Different Light. Before that, Khotsa Mekete, R. Kelly with You Saved Me, as well as Dorothy Moore, Are Angel of the Morning. More of your songs will be coming up. We have BB Winans with Humpty Dumpty on the lineup, so you can expect more and more of your songs during this first hour of the show. But as you know, every Wednesday, about Roshan Funeral Services, they join us here in studio. So Ausma Siliso Otengo na Lorona, as well as Abuti Tepo. Zumelani.
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0: Anywhere across South Africa, you can use your pay at card, the Adoration Funeral Services, your membership card, anywhere else in South Africa. 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
4: Thank you, Tise. So, in your top stories at this hour, MEC Lihari condemns assault of nurse in Mahikeng and four has been arrested after a drug laboratory uncovered near Hartbeespoort Dam. The time is 11 o'clock and with a full news bulletin on Ahanang FM, I am Thabiso Magaela Pito. A very good morning to you. The Northwest for Health, Silo Lihari, has condemned the alleged assault of a nurse at the Stud Clinic in Mahikeng. The incident happened on Sunday, after a patient allegedly became agitated while his blood pressure was being taken. The patient allegedly assaulted his girlfriend before attacking the nurse, knocking her to the ground and repeatedly kicking her. Police have opened a case of assault, and the department's Tebogo Lekgethwane has said that Lihari has directed the immediate security measures to be implemented at the clinic. Department's Tebogo Lekgethwane has more.
5: This incident happens at the time when the country is reeling against the issues of GBV and femicide. And we are saying that violence against women, wherever it occurs, must be condemned and confronted urgently.
4: And the police in Northwest have arrested four suspects, seized four firearms during an intelligence-driven operation at a plot near Hartbeespoort Dam. Police have found a rifle, three handguns, ammunition, and what appeared to be a drug laboratory, including processed drugs, production mixtures, and equipment. The suspect, a 39-year-old Zimbabwean man and three women aged between 23 and 39, face charges of possessing unlicensed firearms and ammunition and dealing and manufacturing drugs. Police spokesperson Colonel Adel Mayberg said that the suspects are expected to appear at the Brest Magistrates Court soon. Colonel Adel Mayberg has more.
6: The Provincial Commissioner of North West, Lieutenant General Arthur Peter Adams, commended the members for their swift response and collaboration which led to the arrests. He said the police remains committed in dismantling organized crime syndicates involved in the manufacturing and distribution of drugs and sent a stern warning to criminals that the South African Police Service remains resolute and relentless in the fight against crime.

0: police investigations into the matter and to determine the value of the seized drugs are continuing.
1: And in other news, AfriForum has ordered its research department to audit South Africa's fuel price structure, focusing on the fuel, carbon and road accident levies and related mechanisms. The organization asked the Finance Minister Ina Godongwana in September to commission an independent audit, but has said that there has been no indication that it will happen. It will assess how the levies are also calculated and used, their transparency and economic impact, and options for lasting reform. AfriForum's head of public relations, Ernest van Zyl, has said that the government is responding to the energy crisis with paralysis and indecision, and has said that AfriForum will therefore conduct its own investigation. AfriForum head of PR, Ernest van Zyl, has more.
2: The government is responding like a deer in the headlights of the energy crisis, paralyzed with indecision. As a civil society watchdog, AfriForum cannot stand idly by as the country's people are financially crippled at the fuel pump. The government has the power to intervene, but does nothing. Someone must expose the root cause of the cost of living crisis and push for desperately needed reforms. AfriForum is willing to take on this necessary fight.
1: Meanwhile, global conflicts, climate change and the rising cost of living and contributing to a growing trust deficit in democratic institutions. This is according to the National Assembly Speaker Toko Didiza. Didiza was speaking during the general debate on the 153rd Interparliamentary Union Assembly in Arusha in Tanzania. She said that the recent disruptions to global trade and energy supplies have affected fuel security and also increased shipping costs and fuel prices. Didiza maintained that no country can resolve these challenges alone. National Assembly Speaker Toko Didiza has more.
3: Parliaments have an important role in ensuring that legitimate national interests are pursued in ways that support rather than undermine the collective action these pressures demand.
1: And looking at this morning, if it is that you're making your way this side, expect a warm and mostly sunny to partly cloudy conditions. Potchefstroom has been sitting at a low of 13 with a high of 30. Klerksdorp 15, peaking at 30. Mahikeng 15 to 31. Lichtenburg 15 to 30. Rustenburg 15, peaking at 31 with the breeze at 15 to 30. Taung 14 to 30. And last but not least, Vryburg 13, peaking at 32. Recapping our top stories for this hour, MEC Lihari condemns the assault of nurse in Mahikeng, and four has been arrested after a drug laboratory uncovered near Hartbeespoort Dam. For Akhanang FM News, I am Tabiso Makhailapeto.

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1: A friend of mine said something to me. He said, I'm going to tell you something very important. When he said it to me, I was just at the service, a youth service. And he said, Humpty Dumpty sat on the wall. Humpty Dumpty had a great fall. All the king's horses and all the king's men come on finishing with him. Couldn't put together again. He said, now it wasn't that he fell so hard, was shattered to so many pieces that he couldn't be put back together. It's very simple. They were calling on the wrong king. He said, because I know a king that can put your life back together no matter how great the fall. Do I have any witnesses here? All right. 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
1: 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It all starts here.

18 minutes after the hour of 11 o'clock right here, Moaganang FM. It is the second hour of Thulaganyoya Itso Seng Conversation Hour. And I just played you some Baby Wanens with Humpty Dumpty. Conversation Hour, the hour mweleng hore nalwena, we get to know each other a little bit better. The conversation is already up onto the Facebook page as well as onto our WhatsApp status. Alright, so the question eleng hore kubota yore today, I'm asking you because after I give on this post on Facebook, right? So the post I give on Facebook in ere, being sold to another taxi is an experience.

0: experience you can't explain, right? Being sold to another taxi is an experience you can't explain. So basically, if ukilawa dirisa a taxi or dirisa taxi every day, at some point, let's say oya toropong o palami taxi leng hore iya toropong as well as iya hospital. If a driver abatla go ya go destination e one fela, wa go stop another taxi mo tseleng, and then if that person a ya go toropong o tla mo rare no kopontsele loutu e yang toropong, right? 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
0: 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Are you one of those people ba leng gore o kile wa palama taxi? You would hear these stories gore e be e shota taxi, chalta taxi be shota, driver ba di seta gore oh okay, le gana go ntsha shelte, back to the rank I go, back to the taxi rank I go. Have you ever experienced that? Or have you ever experienced, I saw another video of a taxi ill on the highway, but this was somewhere in Joburg. The taxi on the highway, ila ishitse batho le bile le go morago le beletswa. Hela yalo, right? That time, let's say, o tatile o ya merekong, you are late. Like these things, when you tell your manager or your boss, mna, taxi itule le bile. It's like they don't even believe you. Up until you have like that video evidence, I am not lying. Here is what happened. So, Mohwena, what is the funniest thing eleng hore kile ya diragala o le mogaraga taxi? Right, go tsa o dirisa taxi. 0605731313. Ke yone nomoro eleng gore ka dirisa go romela molaetsa mo go yone. Whether o romela text message kgotsa voice note, either one of them is very much welcome. Let's share these stories as we are celebrating Transport Month. This month, yeah, October.

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0: Awesome Anthony Hamilton onto this one. Are pray for me. It is 11:36 onto the clock right here mo Ahanang FM. Before that, Jeffrey Osborne with Emotional, as well as Candle in the Wind by Elton John. We are within the second hour of the show, and this question rather. What is the funniest thing Eukilengwa experience ole kamagara taxi? Remember, we are celebrating Transport Month more this month, the month of October. Alright, so onto our Facebook page. Are dumela masibotsana wa rona le barretsi ba Ahanang FM ke Nomanzi Mosonorvatere. 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That's the message elong gore o rometse onto our Facebook page. Re rutle go tswa mo go wena on the WhatsApp.
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Send in your message as well. What is the funniest thing ailing you have experienced, you have seen? Pan ole ka magara taxi or o tla go palama taxi, all of these stories ailing gore o kile o wa di experience, let me know. 060 573 1313 ke yone nomore e leng gore o ka e dirisa onto the WhatsApp kgotsa ka tlogela molaetsa wa gago onto our Facebook page. 20 minutes go ya ko the hour of 12 o'clock.

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1: 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Remember, please state the artist's name, title of the song, song release date, genre of the song, and the RISA or ISRC code. 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Moho, Riazuelera.

0: What does it take to lead with integrity, bring hope to communities, and shape a better future? Theology is more than preparing for ministry. It's about understanding people, leading with purpose, building stronger communities, addressing today's biggest challenges with wisdom, compassion, and courage. Make a difference beyond the pulpit with Northwest University's Faculty of Theology. 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It all starts here.
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0: Wrapping up with some Tevin Campbell, Are Dandelion. Also played you BB Winans with In Harm's Way, as well as Dionne Warwick with Age of Miracles. And we're closing off the conversation, asking you about the funniest stories, the funniest thing ekilengwa experience le ka magaraga taxi. 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
1: Now one of the funniest things that I've experienced in my taxi. 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
0: O kra ba motho a re no ke kisa koloi ko garage no ke a driver le mo shebe lo se mo taxi go isa koloi e fingo garage.
1: Exactly. Hi.
0: This is how we do it. We're celebrating a transport month, the month of the but let's head on over to the news with Tabiso Makgala Peto. 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
1: In your top stories at this hour, MEC Lihari condemns assault of Nessin Mahikeng and four have been arrested after drug laboratory uncovered near Hartbeespoort Dam. The time is 12 o'clock and with a full news bulletin on Ahanang FM, I am Tabiso Makgala Peto. Every good day to you. The Northwest for Health, Silo Lihari, has condemned the alleged assault of a nurse at the state clinic in Mahikeng. The incident happened on Sunday after a patient allegedly became agitated while his blood pressure was being taken. The patient allegedly assaulted his girlfriend before attacking the nurse, knocking her to the ground and repeatedly kicking her. Police have opened a case of assault and the department's Deboho Lekhetwane has said that Lihari has directed that immediate security measures be implemented at the clinic. Department's Deboho Lekhetwane has more.
3: This incident happens at the time when the country is reeling against the issues of GBV and femicide. And we are saying that violence against women, wherever it occurs, must be condemned and confronted urgently.
1: The police in the Northwest have arrested four suspects and seized four firearms during an intelligence-driven operation at a plot near Hartbeespoort Dam. Police found a rifle, three handguns, ammunition, and what had appeared to be a drug laboratory, including processed drugs, production mixtures, and equipment. Three suspects, a 39-year-old Zimbabwean man and three women aged between 23 and 39, have faced charges of possessing unlicensed firearms and ammunition and dealing and manufacturing of drugs. Police spokesperson Colonel Adel Meiber has said that the suspects are expected to appear in the Brits Magistrates Court soon. Colonel Adel Meiber has more.
4: The Provincial Commissioner of North West, Lieutenant General Arthur Peter Adams, commended the members for their swift response and collaboration which led to the arrests. He said the police remains committed in dismantling organized crime syndicates involved in the manufacturing and distribution of drugs and sent a stern warning to criminals that the South African Police Service remains resolute and relentless in the fight against crime. Police investigations into the matter and to determine the value of the seized drugs are continuing.
1: Furthermore, other news, AfriForum has ordered its research department to audit South Africa's fuel price structure, focusing on the fuel, carbon and road accident levies and related mechanisms. The organization asked Finance Minister Enoch Godongwana in September to commission an independent audit, but has said that there has been no indication that it will happen. It will assess how the levies are calculated and used, their transparency and economic impact and options for lasting reform. Afriforum's head of public relations, Ernest van Zyl, said that the government is responding to the energy crisis with paralysis and indecision, and he said that the Afriforum will therefore conduct its own investigation. Afriforum's head of PR, Ernest van Zyl, has more.
5: The government is responding like a deer in the headlights of the energy crisis, paralyzed with indecision. As a civil society watchdog, Afriforum cannot stand idly by as the country's people are financially crippled at the fuel pump. The government has the power to intervene, but does nothing. Someone must expose the root cause of the cost of living crisis and push for desperately needed reforms. Afriforum is willing to take on this necessary fight.
1: Meanwhile, global conflicts, climate change and the rising of cost of living are contributing to a growing trust deficit in democratic institutions. This is according to the National Assembly Speaker Toko Didiza. Didiza was speaking during

0: the general debate of the 153rd Interparliamentary Union Assembly in Arusha in Tanzania. She has said that the recent disruptions to global trade and energy supplies have affected food security and also increased shipping costs and fuel prices. It is maintained that no country can resolve these challenges alone. The National Assembly Speaker Toko Didiza has more.
1: Parliaments have an important role in ensuring that legitimate national interests are pursued in ways that support rather than undermine the collective action these pressures demand.
0: Looking at financial indicators, the JSE All Share Index is sitting at 107.430 and 12, with the rand to the dollar trading at 16.62, rand to the euro at 18.61, with the rand against the pound at 22.01. A barrel of Brent crude is at $101.05, with gold at $4,124.28 per fine ounce, and platinum at $1,667.70 per fine ounce, with one Bitcoin being currently trading at $84,207.12. Recapping our top stories for this hour, four has been arrested after a drug laboratory uncovered near Hartbeespoort Dam, and Emily C. Lehari continues to condemn the assault of nurse in Mahikeng. For Akhanang FM News, I am Tabiso Makhailapeto.

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2: Eight minutes after the hour of 12 o'clock right here, Mahanang FM. This is the third hour of Thulaganyo ya Itsoseng. Thabiso Makgala Peto gave us the news at 12 o'clock, and the next news update will be at half past with the headlines, for the full news bulletin at 1 o'clock. Amongst that, what you can expect within this hour, it is on this day in history, looking at something selong hore, it's very significant about the day Ireling Mokhyone, that is the 7th of October. And then a bit later on, we'll be looking at your movie or series of the day. So that is what you can expect from...

0: my side within this hour, Erling Mokhione. And don't forget that the fun hour will be birthday hour, the hour where you get to let me know gore ke bo mang bao ba golang mo tsatsing la gompieno. O ka romela melaetsa ya gago go tloga gone jaanong on 0605731313 and let me know gore who are we celebrating, or you can send in your messages onto our Facebook page. There is a post there, Maya Itso Seng. Check it out and let me know gore who are we celebrating today.
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1: 26 minutes after the hour of 12 o'clock right here Mahanang FM Motulaganyong ya Itso Sing. I just played you some Milano Richie Ari all night long. We also had in there Casey and Jojo Bare Tell Me It's Real, as well as Oleta Adams with Come and Walk With Me. Kizone Pina Teleng Hore Kinti Kihotse Tone within this hour, that is the third hour of Tulaganyong ya Itso Sing. All right, it's time for us to look at on this day in history. Starting it off with on this day in history, it is the 280th day of the year. 280th day of the year. Moiling gore nalo wena re seletse fela ke 85 days. 85 days remaining before ngwaga o ka fela. So today marks the third anniversary of the October 7th attacks, when Hamas-led militants launched a cross-border assault from the Gaza Strip into the southern Israel. So back in 2023, the attacks that took place on October 7th. So the casualties were more than 1,200 people were killed in Israel, including children, the elderly, as well as families. And an estimated 251 people were abducted and taken into Gaza. And from the festival that was held, the Nova Festival, over 370 attendees were killed and dozens were abducted at the musical festival near Reim. So the memorials that are being taken place, so Israel has marked the three-year milestone with a national moment of silence, gatherings at the Nova Festival site, and reflections held by the hospitals, universities, and families as well. So that is what is happening onto that side. And then looking at the year 1571, where the Battle of Lepanto took place, a massive naval engagement where the Holy League defeated the Ottoman Empire. And in 1913, where Henry Ford introduced the moving assembly line for automobile production. And looking at the year 1949, the German Democratic Republic, the East Germany, was officially established. So these are the things that we're looking at on this.

0: a day in history. We get to do this each and every day right here mo thulaganyong ya Itso Seng, learning new things each and every day. And coming up a bit later on, we'll be looking at your movie or series of the day. Which one are we giving a thumbs up or a thumbs down to? Right about now, it is 12:30 and a time for the news, news headlines with Thabiso Makgala-Peto just after this.
1: Hey, re setse re tlwaetse thata go kgaola ga motlakase. 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
3: A very good afternoon to you. I'm Thabiso Makgala-Peto with the 12:30 headlines. DENASA continues to urge the public to protect the Northwest Health Centers, and the Public Servants Association demands a decent working conditions for workers. Meanwhile, the Council for Scientific and Industrial Research, CSIR, aims to strengthen SA drug manufacturing, and also the Forum for South Africa is calling for Minister Mantashe's removal following the fuel hikes. Those are your headlines for 12:30. 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
1: 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Remember, please state the artist's name, title of the song, song release date, genre of the song, and the RISA or ISRC code. 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Moho, Riazuelena.

taking you to the year 2017 with this one, just now. This was by Tami, Are I Love You. Before that, Kirotamigeti Lira, Are Eduze Kwami. And we also had Tamiya with Who Do You Tell. It is 15 minutes, Khuyako, the hour of 1 o'clock, right here, Mo Ahanang FM. And it is time for us to get into your movie or series of the day. Which one are we giving a thumbs up to or a thumbs down? But we need to get into it in a proper manner, and that is this way.

0: Yep, that is how we jump right into it with your movie or series of the day. So we get to look at a movie, whether it's a new movie, an old movie, a movie that is yet to come out. Have you seen it? Would you want to go watch it? What do you think about it? Are we giving it a thumbs up or a thumbs down? Alright, so the one here today, I saw this one scrolling on the internet, on the socials, and it's a yet-to-come movie, so it is going to be released on the 20th of October, and it is called Phony. Phony, P-H-O-N-Y, Phony, is the name of this particular film. The background of it is about a high school student that is named Sony, who wakes up from a car accident, and he wakes up convinced that his mother and best friend Alan has been replaced by an identical imposter. No one else believes him, forcing him to navigate life with this dangerous stranger while trying to prove he is not losing his mind. So that is the name of this particular movie. Some of the cast members that you can find in there, you have Connie Brighton, role of Ellen Cook. We have Sam Nivola as Sony Cook. We have Mira Sailan, role of Sharla. Well, we also have Grace Bernan, who plays as Mallory. Right, and it is created and written and directed by Nick Paley, known for Marcel the Shell with Shoes On, as well as the person who is a co-showrunner, so who co-runs the show. Alongside it is Anthony King. And as per usual, I have to bring you the trailer so that you have a bit of an idea. Yeah, when you check out this movie, what is it that you need to expect? All I can say is that you are going to enjoy it, right? So here's the trailer.
1: Thing, you know I can see you in this video.
2: Nothing to see here.
1: Okay. My name is Sonny Cook, and I think I'm a lucky person. It's just my mom and me, and she is truly my favorite person.
2: Are you doing something secret?
3: Mom, you're standing so close to the door, I can literally see your toes.
1: And before everything changed, we had this code, and it meant that we loved each other. It's cheesy, but it's...
3: Oh, let's go!
1: Yeah, it's actually kind of cool.
2: Oh my god.
1: It was not my mom.
2: Let's get you home.
1: My mom looks different.
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0: 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If I just almost died in a car accident, I might lose it too.
1: I'd want my friends to support me.
2: I just want everything to be like it used to be.
3: I don't know what's going on with you.

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1: Go and check it out. It is called Fody. That is the name of this one. To be released on the 20th of October. If you also have a movie or series in mind, you would want for me to go and check out and bring right here into the show, do exactly that. On 0605731313. 9 minutes to the hour of 1 o'clock. 1 o'clock on the dot. Tabiso Makgaela Peto will be coming in with the news, taking us into the final hour of the show. It is birthday hour.
2: Moretti, ono ke molaetsa o botlhokwa wa phasalatso. 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
1: In your top stories at this hour, Dinosa continues to urge public to protect Northwest. The health centers and the Public Servants Association continues to demand a decent working conditions for workers. The time is 1 o'clock and with a full news bulletin on Akanang FM, I am Tabiso Makhaila Pido. A very good afternoon to you. The Democratic Nursing Organization of South Africa, Dinosa, ensured in the Northwest has urged the public to protect the community centers. This comes after one nurse was physically assaulted in Muntsiwa Community Health Center this past weekend. Others were also threatened after over 60 people stormed at the Mamusa Community Health Center, demanding that their companion be treated. Dinosa has said that both the facilities are no longer operated night shifts following the incidents. The organization has said that community members must help protect the health centers from violence linked to alcohol abuse and gangsterism. The Forum for South Africa, Forum for SA, has called on President Cyril Ramaphosa to remove Mineral and Petroleum Resources Minister Gwedeman Tasha from his position. This follows the latest fuel price increases, and the petrol increases have increased by more than 3 rand per litre, while diesel prices have risen by up to 3 rand 24 per litre. Forum for SA's Teboho Mashilompani said that Ramaphosa must appoint a leadership capable of confronting the fuel crisis with agency, innovation and accountability. Forum for SA's Teboho Mashilompani has more.
2: Forum for SA accepts that international oil prices and global geopolitical developments affect fuel prices. However, South Africans cannot be expected to accept every increase without seeing a clear, credible and proactive strategy from the minister responsible for the country's mineral and petroleum resources. Minister Mantashe cannot simply announce increases and point to international circumstances while millions of South Africans struggle with transport costs, food prices, unemployment and the rising cost of living.
1: And the Public Servants Association, PSA, has said that workers must work under conditions of freedom, equity and human dignity. Workers around the world are observing the International Day of Decent Work today, and marches are expected in major towns across South Africa today in demand for decent work and increased wages. The PSA's Claudia Nike said that the union is concerned about the working conditions of public servants in South Africa. PSA's Claudia Nike has more.
3: The PSA maintains that decent work cannot exist where employees face unsafe working conditions, excessive workloads, inadequate resources, workplace violence, and uncertainty about the future. The Public Servants Association, the PSA, therefore calls on government to prioritize filling funded vacancies, strengthen occupational health and safety measures, invest in skills development, improve workplace wellness programs, and ensure that all public servants work in a very safe and conducive environment.
1: Meanwhile, the Council for Scientific and Industrial Research, CSIR, has launched its Future Pharma Facility today to strengthen pharmaceutical manufacturing and the workforce development. The CSIR Group Executive, Dr. Rachel Chikwamba, said that the facility builds on years of investment structure by manufacturing and training. She has said that the Future Pharma will support medicine development through quality systems, analytics, scale-up and manufacturing. Chikwamba has said that its first facility focuses on small molecule medicines using batch and flow chemistry, biocatalysis and digital technologies to improve pharmaceutical production and support the development of locally manufactured medicines. Dr. Rachel Chikwamba has more.
4: The first arm of this multi-capability facility is the small molecule product and process development facility. This particular aspect or capability focuses on small molecule drugs such as painkillers and anti-inflammatories and so on. Through batch chemistry, which is the traditional way of making medicines, flow chemistry, and then putting biocatalysis underneath it to make sure that our processes are green and to ensure that all this is underpinned by digital capabilities.
1: Hello, Guinea weather this afternoon. It is quite warm and mostly sunny to partly cloudy conditions. The Spotshire stream has been circled at all 13 with a high of 30, Klerksdorp 15 to 30, Mahikeng 15, peaking at 31, with Lichtenburg 15 to 30, Rustenburg 15, peaking at 31, with Brits 15 to 30.

Dawung 14 to 30, and last but not least, Freiburg 13, picking at 32. Recapping our top stories for this hour, Dinosaur continues to urge the public to protect Northwest Health Centers, and the Public Servants Association continues to demand decent working conditions for workers. For Akaneng FM News, I am Tabiso Makhayela Pedro.

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0: 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The following NGOs are this year's beneficiaries: Takaneng Children Youth Care Center, Youth Courage Foundation, Northwest Musical Theatre Production, Fiela Rtaputa, Peri Peri, Tswaraganang Daycare Center, Maperi Peri, Limitless Academia, Khayelethu Village, Khaya Labantwana, Tornado, Tswaraganang Sports Legacy, and Tswaraganang Association for People Living with Disabilities. 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
3: 10 minutes after the hour of 1 o'clock right here on Akaneng FM. This is the final hour of Thulaganyo ya Itsoseng. It is birthday hour, the hour where you get to let me know gore ke bomang bao ba golang mo tsatsing la gompieno. And how do you do that? Ke go ka romela a voice note or a text message on 2060 573 1313. Ke yone the number that you can use on to our WhatsApp. And then on Facebook, there is a post there. Yeah, it's a thing onto our Facebook page, Akaneng FM. You can also send in your messages. Let me know who are the special somebodies in your life. About Mbakula, Mokhiding Eya October on the 7th of October. Let me know all about it.
5: You hear some moments coming, others are smaller. It's the people, the effort, the joy. And together, these moments become impact. The impact you leave, carry. The impact only you can make. That impact is yours with Northwest University. It all starts here.

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1: 26 minutes after the hour of 1 o'clock right here, Mahanang FM. This is the final hour of Thulaganyo ya Itsoseng birthday hour. I just played you Mvula by Langa Mavuso. We also had in there Thojana ya Tsile by Press, as well as Amazulu by Amanda Black. Like I said, we are wrapping up, we're closing off this particular day, Ereling Mohuyone. That is the 7th of October. We are closing off the show. 2 o'clock, top of the hour, will be time for the news with Thabiso Makgaelapeto. And from then, from 2 till 6, she will be coming in. She is Tsholofelo Dikoma. She'll be taking you on Motswako Live. So while you and I are still here, make sure that you let me know so that we can celebrate each and every one of them.

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0: some Lady Zama. You feel me? Lady Zama with a collide onto this one. It is 13:43 onto the clock. Before that, you'll take the La Sauce with Nese, as well as Loiso. Loiso with a double L. Ana Lelanga Mavuso Pari Intizio. In just a few minutes, I will be leaving and making way for Sulfelo Dikoma to come in and take you onto Motswako Live. Alright? So right about now, Analuena Rakaritla Yano, right? Kima Salayano at this particular show that is Tilakanyo Ya Ito Sing.
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0: Java, on to this one. Are a weni. Before that, I'll tell you the Shekinah with Suited right here more Ahanang FM. We're about to wrap up until let's do it just after this.
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2: 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Modima Mokele, Tsemengwaga, Okuliswake, Chan, Monaisa, Mokolbe Street, Karen Posh, Kalbrata Takatulahanyo.
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0: Always keep in mind that when God was creating you, it was a good day at the office. So sikabaletlala ope gore senyetsa tsila gago. Go out there and have yourselves a blast. Go tsama go nna mo radio go motingwe. It has been an absolute pleasure. Thank you gangwe, thank you gapedi, thank you gararo. We get to do this again monakonga e etlang. Same time, same place, same frequency, 90.0 megahertz. Khona nyana, enjoy the rest of your day. Goodbye.
1: I want to make it a better place for our children and our children's children, so that they know it's a better world for them, and think they can make it a better place.

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1: Thank you, DC. So, in your top stories at this hour, Dunosa.

0: Continues to urge the public to protect the Northwest Health Centers, and the Public Service Association continues to demand the decent working conditions for workers. The time is 2 o'clock, and with the full news bulletin on Akhaneng FM, I am Tawiso Makhaila Peito. A very good afternoon to you. The Democratic Nursing Organization of South Africa, DENOSA, in the Northwest has urged the public to protect the community centers. This comes after one nurse was physically assaulted at the Muntsiwa Community Health Center this past weekend. Others were also threatened after over 60 people stormed the Mumusa Community Health Center, demanding that their companion be treated. The nurse has said that both facilities no longer operate night shifts following the incidents. The organization has said that community members must help protect health centers from violence linked to alcohol abuse and gangsterism. The Forum for South Africa has also called on President Cyril Ramaphosa to remove Mineral and Petroleum Resources Minister Gwema Ntashe from his position. This follows the latest fuel price increases. The petrol prices have also increased by more than 3 rand per litre, while diesel prices have risen by up to 3 rand in 4 per litre. Forum for SA's Teboho Mashilompane has said that Ramaphosa must appoint leadership capable of confronting the fuel crisis with agency, innovation and accountability. Forum for SA Teboho Mashilompane has more.
1: Forum for SA accepts that international oil prices and global geopolitical developments affect fuel prices. However, South Africans cannot be expected to accept every increase without seeing a clear, credible and proactive strategy from the minister responsible for the country's mineral and petroleum resources. Minister Mantashe cannot simply announce increases and point to international circumstances while millions of South Africans struggle with transport costs, food prices, unemployment and the rising cost of living.
0: Democratic Alliance, DA in the Northwest, has demanded answers from the police following the murder of a woman near Ottersdale. 55-year-old Hanike van Zyl was allegedly attacked at the entrance security gate to her farmhouse on Monday. According to the DA, she was struck several times with an iron bar before her handbag and cell phone were stolen. Van Zyl died on her way to hospital, and the DA, Freddy Sonakile, said that they want answers about the investigation, the police response, and the clarification of the incident. DA, Freddy Sonakile, has more.
2: What is particularly concerning is that Ottersdale, just 17 kilometers from the farm, only arrived at the scene an hour later. According to the family, police also indicated that they did not regard the incident as a farm attack, but rather as the theft of a handbag, despite the fact that a woman had been brutally attacked and ultimately lost her life.
0: The Public Servants Association, PSA, has said that the workers must work under conditions of freedom, equity and human dignity. Workers around the world are observing the International Day of Decent Work today. Marches are expected in major towns across South Africa today in demand for decent work and increased wages. The PSA's Claudia Nyker has said that the union is concerned about the working conditions of public servants in South Africa. PSA's Claudia Nyker has more.
3: The PSA maintains that decent work cannot exist where employees face unsafe working conditions, excessive workloads, inadequate resources, workplace violence, and uncertainty about the future. The Public Servants Association, the PSA, therefore calls on government to prioritize fully funded vacancies, strengthen occupational health and safety measures, invest in skills development, improve workplace wellness programs, and ensure that all public servants work in a very safe and conducive environment.
0: Meanwhile, the Council for Scientific and Industrial Research, CSIR, has launched its Future Pharma Facility today to strengthen pharmaceutical manufacturing and the workforce development. The CSIR Group Executive, Dr. Rachel Chikwamba, has said that the facility builds on years of investment research, biomanufacturing and training. She has said that the future of pharma will support medicine development through quality systems, analytics, scale-up and manufacturing. Chikwamba said that its first facility focuses on small molecule medicines using batch and flow chemistry, biocatalysis and digital technologies to improve pharmaceutical production and also support the development of locally manufactured medicines. Dr. Rachel Chikwamba has more.
4: The first arm of this multi-capability facility is the small molecule product and process development facility. This particular aspect or capability

0: focuses on small molecule drugs, such as painkillers and anti-inflammatories and so on. Through batch chemistry, which is the traditional way of making medicines, flow chemistry, and then putting biocatalysis underneath it to make sure that our processes are green and to ensure that all this is underpinned by digital capabilities.
1: Recapping our top stories, four have been arrested after a drug laboratory uncovered near Hartbeespoort Dam, and Denosa continues to also urge the public to protect Northwest Health Centers. Meanwhile, the Council for Scientific and Industrial Research aims to strengthen SA drug manufacturing. For Akhanang FM News, I am Tabiso Makhailapeto. The next news update will be at 3 o'clock with Xoliswa Mqephe. It is now 5 minutes after the hour 2 o'clock. We make way for Motswako Live with Tsholofelo Dikoma. Good afternoon.

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0: 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The following NGOs are this year's beneficiaries: Takaning Child and Youth Care Center, Youth Courage Foundation, Northwest Musical Theatre Production, Fie Lartaputa, Periperi, Tswaraganang Daycare Center, Maperiperi, Limitless Academia, Kaeletu Village, Kaya Labantwana, Tornado, Tswaraganang Sports Legacy, and Tswaraganang Association for People Living with Disabilities. 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
1: 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Wake up, New York.

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4: 21 minutes past the hour, 2 o'clock. Hello, and I'm Tomontla. I do hope you're good. I do hope that you are having a beautiful Wednesday. I don't know about me. I don't know. It's feeling a bit not okay-ish, but I do believe that I will be fine. I will be back on my feet again, and yeah, I will get back to good health. It is this flu, man, it is this flu. But because you're here, I'm good, and we are going to have a beautiful 4 hours. And it is Wednesday, like I did tell you, and that day that I love so much, where we let the music speak. And I have been communicating with you ever since too. AV Rain Candy, daydreaming of the day where I will be feeling fine again. Daydreaming of the day where my health is back to being great. And John Legend, The Roots, Melanie Fiona, guys, that woman's voice. Yo, I know. Melanie Fiona, come on, but wake up everybody. And Jill Scott are lifting me up. And that's what you're doing to me. You are really, really lifting me up. And I'm in good spirits. I'm in good spirits despite everything that might be happening. No, I am in good spirit. And Jill Scott, you know, there's something about Jill Scott. You can, I don't know whether to say you can hear the smile when she sings. You don't even have to see her perform or see her sing, but it is these kind of songs where you can literally smile and feel she's smiling back at you. She will be in South Africa on the 7th of November. It is my birthday month after all. Anyway, who was with you between the hours of 10 and 2 p.m. Mutulakanyong, yeah, it's saying, making sure that you get the news, they are verified, they are true, and it is the news tse leng gore o tshwantse wa di utlwa kgotsa di botlhokwa gore o bo o di utlwe. No, ke nako yaka le wena le xoliswa o tla ba make sure gore you get the news each and every single hour up until 6 in the evening. Akanang FM 90.0 megahertz. It is the Wednesday edition ya Motswako Live.

0: but we letting the music speak. And it is my favorite day of the week, the 7th of October 2026. And I came across, you remember, when was it? A few days back, this lady in America, because she did some gruesome things back in the years. The lady Tennessee, who murdered the friend, and it was a quarrele ya gore wena, now you wanna take my man, I will show you flames. And at that time there were only 17, imagine. So on the 30th of September, gele was supposed gore yanong a tsengwe di injection e le gore yanong ba mokhapa mo lefatsheng le ka kwano ba re no amagugu re bona o tshetse re tsamele di case tse lwena yanong ke nakwa gore re go letlelele lwena o tsamaye ka gore lwena o tsamaisitse ngwana batho. 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But kayone the second one ke go tlhakatlhakana. So now girl was rushed to hospital, and it appears that now she is okay. She is even wabua ba buile yalo di lawyer tsa gagwe, but no, now she is awake and she's even speaking. So I went and did my little research, wanting to find out gore now what happens, because now girl is awake and santse skwebo sone se le teng tshwantse yanong ba boele ba re no. It is a possibility ya gore now they ba leke another method such as electric chair. It is still going to be a debate. It's still going to be something se long goreng se tshwantse yalo se buiwe se discussiwe ke borramelao ka gore the execution e expirele, the warrant expirele ka busigo bone ba tshwantse yanong ka busigo bone ba mo execute ka lone, and now a new date e tshwantse gape e setiwe ke the state attorney general. And this lethal injection is deemed unviable or blocked by courts ka gore ba tlo gore nya le likile mo ziano e padile yano why le boela gape kante yano go ebe ba re gore retlazama other ways. And Lena, for sure, she might be on some, why didn't I leave God the first attempt? Because now, an electric chair. Yo, I shame. It's a bit scary. It is a bit scary. But anyway, it is one of the things say longkoreng. My mind is still stuck there thinking gore melao emeng ga e monate at all. There's another case as well ko Botswana something e sekiwa where there's a 27-year-old man o ileng gore wile he raped and murdered a 5-year-old. So You know, go Botswana, when you murder, Lebone, they execute you. They remove you of the face of the earth. So, I don't know what are we going to be doing. Maybe they need to be discussed. Mm-hmm. I'm not saying anything. I'm not even going to attempt gore go diragaleng mo Africa borwa, but that is the things tse leng gore di a diragala. But I'm going to be playing a song dedicated to this situation, because we are letting the music speak. And of course, as you know, gore kickstarting things off, lwena ke tlo go kopa yalo o nsendele the soundtrack that explains your life currently, a song that describes where you are in life. You could be in love, you could be healing, hustling, starting over, tired, it doesn't matter, winning, or in your soft era. It's either your soft boy era or soft man. I never want to call people, especially the other gender. With girls, I can be like, hey, soft girl era, because we girls like that. But with men, you need to put a little bit of respect on it. So you could be going through a soft era, and there's definitely a song that says exactly what you are feeling. So on 060-573-1313, let me know gore wena ka se sebaka pina e describing what you are going through ke feng.
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0: And the song that I promised you, ke dedicate lang the lady o ileng goreng botshelo ba gagwe ga re itse gore a bo on off gore e rile ba morabara. 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
4: 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Still with your girl, Tsholo Mothulaganyong, ya Motswako Live, the Wednesday edition. 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Yotetse Tix Arealo Are through it all. Cleo Soul, Gentlewoman, and Amy Winehouse Arealo Are Rehab. And looking at the entertainment news, one of the saddest news to those by long horeng, they are lovers of classic R&B. Rebonialo, di kante ring Freddie Jackson, known for that song, Leya, You Are My Lady. Yeah, Leya, Rock Me Tonight. At the age of 69, still very young, man, still very young. His music has a particularly strong connection with South African audiences and the country's slow jam culture. Here in South Africa, when you talk about soul session or R&B and soul, you are talking our language. So hence, resonates so much with us. And when an artist like Freddie Jackson, you realize something about music. You know, an artist disappear, but the music, the soundtrack, you will hear the song 20 years later, and suddenly you are back in somebody's kitchen remembering, oh, Ghana, this song, it takes me back. So, Freddie Jackson, young age of 69. I mean, nasansa ka ira dilotedi ngwetedi ntifela, but amwakhe orobale kakaki. So, and we appreciate the fact that he left us with great music. Music oilongkoren urukudisize urteile from tender ages. Re gola ka one re fitlhela bagolo ba rona le bone ba santse ba oretsa, and you know, ke santse le rona ra go pass on to the generation and the generation. So to Freddie Jackson, may your soul rest in peace, and to the lovers baga Freddie Jackson, to those ba leng gore ne ba rata mmino wa gagwe, this is one of the songs tse leng gore I ratatata, we do a sing-along, we do whatever you may think of when the song plays. And Oskalibala, send your music, send your soundtrack on 060-573-1313. It is 10 minutes to the hour, 3 o'clock.

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The following NGOs are this year's beneficiaries: Takaneng Child and Youth Care Center, Youth Courage Foundation, Northwest Musical Theatre Production, Fiela Rataputa, Periperi, Tswaraganang Daycare Center, Maperiperi, Limitless Academia, Khayelethu Village, Khaya Labantwana, Tornado, Tswaraganang Sports Legacy, and Tswaraganang Association for People Living with Disabilities. 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

0: 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He said the police remains committed in dismantling organized crime syndicates involved in the manufacturing and distribution of drugs and sent a stern warning to criminals that the South African Police Service remains resolute and relentless in the fight against crime. Police investigations into the matter and to determine the value of the seized drugs are continuing.
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2: This incident happens at the time when the country is reeling against the issues of GBV and femicide. And we are saying that violence against women, wherever it occurs, must be condemned and confronted urgently.
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3: 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According to the family, police also indicated that they did not regard the incident as a farm attack, but rather as the theft of a handbag, despite the fact that a woman had been brutally attacked and ultimately lost her life.
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3: 18 minutes past the hour, 3 o'clock. What is going on? I'm hearing things. But yeah, we good. 18 minutes past the hour, 3 o'clock. Molekhatong la babedi la tulakhanyo ya motswako live. You're my sweetie, my sugar. I told you that I'm going to be communicating with you via music today. And each and every song that I play, it is especially for you. It was born at this playlist. It's for you. Bunny Mac, are, let me love you. Elamai, are, boot up. That was just before the news. And Zwide, Ntate Zwide, Ubab Zwide, Griffith Malo, are, Maya Mood. Remember that? In a few minutes, Retabialo, Retanamo, redo versus original. And Yahumpian, it's very exciting. It is very exciting. Can't wait to tell you touring today. And it's classics. It's classics, yeah. So stay tuned. 15 minutes to the hour 4 o'clock. What do we have on the redo versus original? Hence, Wednesday, it is one of my favorite days. It is one of my favorite days because it is all about the music.
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Bophepa jwa gago ke maikarabelo a rona. O sa ntse o reditse Aganang FM 90.0 MHz, and the name of the show ke Motswako Live, and we are on the Wednesday edition e leng goreng ke Let the Music Speak. Before we get into the soundtrack ya botshelo ba gago, it's good to see our Springbok star ke bua yalo ka Chelslyn Kolbe, e leng gore wa recover. I remember that wile a gobala yalo a the injury, guys. Rugby. I can't. Wile yalo a safara a broken jaw when they were playing against the New Zealand kakwa Soweto Stadium. It was a match yet the 5th of September. Yes, the incident iregetse ko just after a few minutes into the game, Wheeler a robega yalo his jaws. Le picture thing ne se monate le seng me o confirmile yalo gore a re bona, now I can have a steak, I can chew my steak. So gore he is halfway through recovery. O tla wa fitla like o setsa le ko. So maybe in a few weeks, if in a few months, garitse re tla utlwa fela ka ntate Rasi Erasmus gore o tla boa leng, a tla go tshameka gape, a tla go joina the Springboks. Those are great news, but more of that re tla di utlwa yalo mo our news bulletins khatlabe ditla ko go ena ka tlhamallo ka 4:30. Now it is time to hear your soundtrack. It is time to know gore what are you feeling through music. It is time gore o ntlotlele gore entle ke pina e tsholo e yone e inkentsa entsa ha impaha khotsa e explainer the very situation I'm in currently. So tswela go ira yalo on 0605731313 on tumele yalo your songs, the name of the artist, and o mpolele hela gore e go irang ya go e go gopotsa mang kgotsa o filang mo lenteng and we are doing that ka the music. We are communicating ka music, and the message one tlhoko kirele mo o tswa yalo go Masego Artsolo. My soundtrack is Lira Feel Good. 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Let's feel good, Masego. 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This one is for you, Masego.

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2: And that was our first request ya letsatsi la gompieno. The soundtrack ya ntlha e re utlwileng yalo e tswa ko go Masego. 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All I want to do is feel good. I just want to feel good. The other message e ke nang le yone kwa e tswa ko go Boitumelo a re, please put Beyonce, Me, Myself and I on my soundtrack. 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No relationship drama, no unnecessary explanation, just me. 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It's okay. 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Are bona, Me, Myself and I, no relationship drama, no nothing.

0: 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The following NGOs are this year's beneficiaries: Takaneng Children Youth Care Center, Youth Courage Foundation, Northwest Musical Theatre Production, Fie Lartaputa, Peri Peri, Tswaraganang Daycare Center, Maperi Peri, Limitless Academia, Kaeletu Village, Kaya Labantwana, Tornado, Tswaraganang Sports Legacy, and Tswaraganang Association for People Living with Disabilities. 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
1: And that was Beyonce, Me, Myself, and I, and Bitumelo. I'm sorry. Whatever it is that you are going through, ne, ke go feel, but it's all right. It's all right as long as o khone go bona gore, you know, dilo tse ding tse di unnecessary. Rather focus on yourself and make yourself happy. The other one that I have here, it's a very funny one. It's a very funny one from Lerato. Are tsholo na matsatsi a botsholo baka ke weekend. My relationship, it's only on the weekend. I'm only happy ka weekend. I'm tired of Monday to Friday. And my soundtrack is already celebrating Friday. Brenda Fassi, weekend special. So are you trying to tell me that you are a weekend special? Are you trying to tell me that you are a weekend special? We're not judging. We will listen. We will listen, Shem. Arealo arabotsolo bagaga bo monate fela ka weekend. Ka gore le relationship, it's only relationshiping ka weekend. Ga gona sepe se se make sense Monday to Friday. Kore bon, ga re Friday, girl wa celebrate. And already today, o setse a le ko weekend special. Here's a song, Lerato. Enjoy.

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I'm a weekend special because the only time life is making sense, it is on a weekend. Thank you very much to each and every one of you o leng gore o rometse their soundtrack mo motsegareng wa letsatsi la gompieno. 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Now it is that time we get into redo versus original, and the song that we are doing moletsatsing la gompieno that we are featuring is Fast Car. Yeah, I'm wondering gore gwa go wina which version mo letsatsi la gompieno, but we have a Fast Car e leng gore e tswile kwa ka 1988. Where were you ka that year? Where were you? And there is the one ya ga Luke Combs e leng gore o bo diragaditse yalo ka 2023. It is a redo versus original. Here is Tracy Chapman Fast Cars.

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4: 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He said the police remains committed in dismantling organized crime syndicates involved in the manufacturing and distribution of drugs and sent a stern warning to criminals that the South African Police Service remains resolute and relentless in the fight against crime. Police investigations into the matter and to determine the value of the seized drugs are continuing.
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0: 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The following NGOs are this year's beneficiaries: Takaneng Children Youth Care Center, Youth Courage Foundation, Northwest Musical Theatre Production, Fie Lartaputa, Peri Peri, Tswaraganang Daycare Center, Maperi Peri, Limitless Academia, Khayelethu Village, Khaya Labantwana, Tornado, Tswaraganang Sports Legacy, and Tswaraganang Association for People Living with Disabilities. 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
1: There will be information elong goreng wa tloka as mosha knowing gore what is going on the very same conversation tse elong goreng e le gore we had yesterday re batla go tlhaloganya gore entle ke ga go buiwa ka ward councillor or ward committee go buiwa ka eng trying to bring the young ones closer. 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It is 27 minutes past the hour 4 o'clock. Welcome to the third leg ya thulaganyo ya Motswako Live. Ke go tsetse yalo Basi ana le Amos and T-Man SA Izenzo and DJ Maphorisa X2P Gabza the small Lenkosazana daughter Bako and Calvin Fellow are yalo are everybody wanna be loved ke tsone tsene ke go tsetse tsone tseo. And of course now it is time to hear gore who took the cup ya letsatsi la gompieno, whether it's a redo or the original, which one did you vote for? Now I know already which one I voted for, and I got a site message ya gore look, leave us alone, just let us be and let us listen to both the song without even voting. Askies, I apologize because I'm about to go to the concert, but the messages just quickly scrolling to the first one. Tolo, for me it's Tracy Chapman all the way. The original has that feeling ya motho you all batlang go escape a life, not just a nice song. Tracy wins this one. That is Tracy 1 and Luke 0. And then the second message that I have here, Luke Combs did his thing, I won't lie, but Tracy Chapman Kione, that voice and the storytelling, you can't recreate that feeling. So it is 2 Tracy and 0 Luke. What are you trying to say, Galuk, guys? What are you trying to say? Luke Combs, for me, I know the original is a classic, but this version hits differently. Maybe kikahore I used to do the country sounds. Luke takes it for me. Okay, Butumelo, I see you. RN, bona, country any day for me. And the other one, Eki Bona Moke, Tracy Chapman. Luke Combs made it sound like a road trip, but Tracy made it sound like a whole life story, original for me. So are we saying gore Tracy is taking it? Are we saying gore Tracy gore nya ga ntse yalo ke Tracy Chapman, and you know what we are going to do? If it's nice, we are definitely going to be playing it twice, and that was our redo versus original ya letsatsi la gompieno. We were doing fast cars. If you just joined us, you missed out. And really, the original ya ga Tracy Chapman e leng gore ke pina ya jaratsele 1988, and with the redo ya ga Luke Combs e leng gore o itirile malobanyana yana ka 2023. And by the looks of things, it seems like Tracy Bare Bona, do not try to change anything. Leave it as it is. Tracy Chapman, Oscar.

0: ke yone le gore nga rene re tsamile ka yone mo letsatsing la gompieno. Tracy Chapman, she turned 30, yeah, 62. She turned 62 this year, ka March, and ke yone. And she's aging gracefully, actually. She's aging ever so gracefully. And waiting, osante ale asiame, osante anale bokhoni bagore akaira dilo tse ding thata fela. And we, I don't know if she's still making music, but yeah. That was one of the songs that tse long gore ntirile bontle thata back in the days. And even still today, we're still enjoying the music. We're still loving what she did back in the days. And of course, we are going to continue with music. We are going to continue enjoying this musical Wednesday where we are letting the music speak. And of course, it is time to send through your requests. Ntse ileng gore o batla ke di sendele ke di tshamekele your loved ones, whether ba gola, whether they are going through things or just missing them, it doesn't matter. 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Bona wena just in the name of the song o sende yalo le the artist o bompolella gore o batla go isa ko kae. Nna I will do the honors, I will play you the song and make sure that we enjoy the moment together, because you can't celebrate alone, you can never cry alone, you need somebody to cry with. I know I'm a woman, re rata go lla and ga re lla re batla go lla le somebody else, you know, with a tub of ice cream nyana o ire matepe or o lele mo sefubensa somebody, that's how it is. So now I'm here to say gore but I will cry with you, I will cry with you, don't you worry. So send those requests on 0605731313 and now I will make sure that I do the honors. I will make sure gore ke go tshamekela yone pina e leng gore o eleditse go e utlwa kgotsa o batla go e dedicatela somebody else. It is 20 minutes to the hour 5 o'clock. 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

India Ari, Onayalo Le Music Soul Child Bare Chocolate High. And before that, Kyoto Falling by Alicia Keys and Chloe. Onayalo Le Chris Brown on this one. How does it feel? International music sometimes. Yeah, man. It brings that thing. The music channel. The TV program you will know what this R&B songs does to somebody. It is 6 minutes to the hour, 5 o'clock. Skalabala, I already have a few requests. Send your song so that after the news I start with your music and your dedications to those people by long horeng oba khopotse kana you just thinking of them or ke birthday ya bone or ke anniversary, it doesn't really matter. Send those songs so that na ke khone go etsameka.

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2: 17:17, it is 17 minutes past the hour 5 o'clock. Santsona le Natsholo mo thulaganyong ya Motswako live, and we are on the last leg ya thulaganyo ya letsatsi la gompieno, and it is a musical show. It is a Wednesday edition e re bitsang yalo Let the Music Speak, and we've been doing that all day long, and it has been wonderful. Kutate Kosik Su and Limikasa Kaspanyo Vest, Barrialo Barasondela McFender Secret Grounds, and before the news, Kutate Yalo Basi Amos T Man SA Isenzo. 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

0: person aggrieved by any political advertisement or political election broadcast that is broadcast by Akanang FM may lodge a complaint within 5 days from broadcast with the Independent Communications Authority of South Africa, ICASA. 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
1: 24 minutes past the hour 5 o'clock. I'll share one more. Shela, the other children. That was a message from Anonymous. Khonale situation, and I'm eyeing this situation, and we are eyeing each other. 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It's fine. The other one that I have here, I came from Tato Arutolo. Can I please request Kabza the Small and DJ Maparisa Imitandazo for myself? Sometimes you have to dedicate a song to yourself, Ngoba. Nobody knows how hard you've been fighting. This one is for my journey and better days ahead. Buona. Clock it when I tattoo, clock it, and this one, I'm not even gonna add anything.

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that is how we close it. Moletsatsing la gompieno on a musical Wednesday, letting the music speak. And Alton Mac Jr. Decided gore le ene o tsenya letsogo moteng a re bona. He's going to give us a soulful mix, and that was wonderful. Thank you very much for joining us, Moletsatsing la gompieno. Thank you for being part ya Motswako Live. Let the music speak Wednesday, and let's do it again tomorrow as we meet on Thursday, and it is the Pink Pulse. Remember that this month dedicated to awareness.

Yonkin Twiber Posebo, Yonkin Twiber Posebo, Yonkin Twiber Posebo, Yonkin Twiber Posebo, Yonkin Twiber Posebo, Yonkin Twiber Posebo, Yonkin Twiber Posebo, Yonkin Twiber Posebo, Yonkin Twiber Posebo, Yonkin Twiber Posebo, Yonkin Twiber Posebo, Yonkin Twiber Posebo, Yonkin Twiber Posebo, Yonkin Twiber Posebo, Yonkin Twiber Posebo, Yonkin Twiber Posebo, Yonkin Twiber Posebo, Yonkin Twiber Posebo, Yonkin Twiber Posebo, Yonkin Twiber Posebo, Yonkin Twiber Posebo, Yonkin Twiber Posebo, Yonkin Twiber Posebo, Yonkin Twiber Posebo, Yonkin Twiber Posebo, Yonkin Twiber Posebo, Yonkin Twiber Posebo,

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3: This incident happens at the time when the country is reeling against the issues of GBV and femicide. And we are saying that violence against women, wherever it occurs, must be condemned and confronted urgently.
2: Lekoko la Democratic Alliance DA mo profenseng ya North West le batla dikarabo go tswa go sepodisi go latela go bolawa ga mosadi gaufi le Ottosdal. 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
4: 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According to the family, police also indicated that they did not regard the incident as a farm attack, but rather as the theft of a handbag, despite the fact that a woman had been brutally attacked and ultimately lost her life.
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0: Our time now just gone about 9 minutes past the hour of 6 o'clock. A very good evening to you and welcome to our current affairs show, Ituteng. We know that this show comes to you every Wednesday evening from 6 until 10 p.m. right here on Mwakhanya FM 90.0 megahertz. Thanks to Tulofelo Dikoma. She was with you on Motswako Live this afternoon, but she'll be back with you again tomorrow between the hours of 2 until 6 p.m. Tolly was the one that gave us the last news update of the day, and the news desk will be back with you again tomorrow morning at 7 a.m. My name is Kamogelo Mlebatsi, and I'll be with you as we continue to look at the 2026 local government elections cycle. But this evening, we bring together young representatives from political parties contesting the upcoming local government elections in the JB Marks municipality. So we are just giving them an opportunity to speak directly to the young people of the JB Marks municipality about the issues that matter most to them. And we know that currently in the JB Marks municipality, like any other municipality, youth unemployment remains a major concern. Young people are also looking for opportunities, better their skills and education. And of course, Potchefstroom is known, of course, for the big school community they have, or rather the education community that they have. And we will be talking again, I'm sure, about the affordable accommodation. We know that recently as well, there were those stories about botched student accommodation housing. I guess we will be talking just a bit about that as well. And this is the meaningful participation again of the youth, or rather the voters, and the decisions that better affect us and the future of the young people. But today is not simply about listening to what these political parties are promising, but it is about asking the difficult questions. What can your party actually deliver at the municipal level? So right now in the studio, we do have those political parties right here with us, even though some of them have not pitched yet in the studio, but we have to continue either way. So right now, we will be making them introduce themselves to you as Moreti Wa Akhananya FM. Let me start to my left. I'll be going to my right.
1: Oh, my name is Lerong Mudite. And I'm a candidate of Baachi.
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5: Dumelang baagi ba Kganang le Potchefstroom, o buang ke Mosimane gape, representing Solidarity Action Committee Collective for 26 in Bozakhele.
0: Let me thank you guys for actually making time to join us right here in the studio. I can tell Kore, there are some Baba Siyong, the ANC rather, it is not yet with us in the studio, as well as the ACDP, but we're still continuing with this one. But before we begin with our discussion, let me just lay a few ground rules before we start this debate. We know that this is a political arena. You have to let the gloves off sometimes. But then we know, Kore, that is the objective of this discussion. It's also keep a hold and protect the integrity of this debate, while also at the same time allowing for a robust political disagreements to happen, respectfully so, right? And we know that as this debate, it is intended to provide the young voters an opportunity to hear directly from you as political parties.

0: about your policies, the priorities and the proposed solutions that are still affecting the young people and our communities ahead of these local government elections. So all of these parties, all of you, you will be given the reasonable and equal opportunity to raise your point and equal amount of time, if pointed out to you, to raise your objections or to actually make your point happen at the same time. And I do encourage disagreements to happen, but personal attacks will not be tolerated this evening. I will not be tolerating that. And the only participant who is allowed to speak more during this discussion is the one that Kimo Pointilang out to say that you are allowed to speak. We don't speak on top of the other one. I hope I do make it clear. So that is just my democracy for this evening. I'm the one who's running the show this evening. I'm the moderator for this debate. But as we're just about to begin with what you guys have come for this evening, let me start with you from Baagi, which is also a new political party, a new baby on the block, if I should say. Just tell us, why should the young people, as we break the ice, why should the young people in the JB Marks listen to what your party has to say in this election?
1: Okay. I'll go. It's Emmanuel again. So basically, as a young person myself, I'm new into this field, right? And the reason I'm new is because I didn't know of all the existence of the other parties. But one thing I had told myself is that I'm only going to engage in politics if ever Section 152 of Chapter 7 is practiced, of which is community-based organizations, right? So this is me saying to young people, it's a time to participate with a fresh footprint. A party that doesn't have bad history, empty promises and everything. So we are here saying, as Baagi, we are not here to give people a list of promises. Mm-hmm. But we are here to engage people and say, we are going to create a list of priorities based on the community's decisions. So young people, they are welcome to propose, and then we can make that action.
0: When you say they are welcome to propose, are you saying that there's no paper that's already on the table that has all of these priorities set in place?
1: We cannot literally make decisions while we want to serve people.
0: Okay.
1: You understand? If you want to serve people, you have to include them in those decisions, right? Mm-hmm. That's my whole point.
0: So there's nothing that they can actually just juxtaposition them to. If you are in that government, let's say that you are just now in government, does it mean now, from the promises that you had made, and to what you would be doing on the ground, there's nothing they can pinpoint to say, this is what you remember, you promised us this. It was legitimate on your paper that you gave us to what you are now doing.
1: I get your point. Mm-hmm. I get your point. And you are right.
0: Okay.
1: There's no legit paper that's going to make promises to people.
0: Okay.
1: Because we want to make those promises based off their suggestions.
0: Okay.
1: Exactly.
0: Okay, all right. Let me give it to you now from the PA.
2: Okay.
0: Why should the young people listen to your political party in these elections?
2: All right. Firstly and foremost, our political party is also new. It's not that.
0: It's been in government.
2: Yeah, it's also new. So we, as the youth of PA, we are saying to the youth of South Africa, like our slogan, the last hope. Because there's been, yes, political parties promising, we'll do this, we'll do that.
0: Mm-hmm.
2: But then, with us, our portfolio is that we put God first, and we will put religion in the school first. And and we also are focused more on service delivery, not just some things that are written on paper, that, no, we will do this, we will do that. And as I, for one, as youth, this is my first political party that I've actually engaged myself into.
0: Okay.
2: Because we want change. We don't want just empty promises like all these other political parties. And we've seen, for me, on JB Max as a Mwahi Wapoch, Kisetseke Boni, Ditiroza PA, from only there are two offices that they've accumulated more.
0: Okay.
2: JB Max.
0: Okay.
2: So, Kuelo Fela, phetogo e tla nna teng

0: re lwanela gore service delivery le yone e nne teng.
1: We will get to you. Your party has been in this administration for this 5 years.
0: Yes.
1: Let's go to you from the DA.
2: Good evening, everyone. As I go, my name is Kati Sonsonyane. The most important thing, as you have asked your question, is why should young people listen to the Democratic Alliance, right? If you can check the Democratic Alliance, it's a very diverse political party, right? It make sure that it includes all races. You can check our background. We have Sibuye Kharube, we have Kasim, we have Chris Pappas, the leg of Chris Pappas. So it's a political party that makes sure that it includes all people, right? The reason why young people should listen or vote for the TA is because of where we govern. We make sure that the service delivery. I will allude to Mid Valley, right? The Mid Valley is considered one of the best run municipalities and is being run by the Democratic Alliance. I'll also go to Umgeni at KZN. It's a municipality and it's being run by Chris Pappas and it's having clean audits. So I'll encourage young people to vote for the Democratic Alliance because of where we govern. We make sure that we deliver service. We make sure that the residents are happy. Because of local government elections are very, very important because of it's where we connect, it's where the citizens connect with the sphere, right? We make sure that the citizens, they connect with political parties. So we are not a political party that will go there and promise people that we want to do this and then we won't do that. So where we govern, we deliver service.
1: Mm. On my next question, I'm going to start with you. Let me just go to you from the Action SA.
3: Action SA. All right, like I said, this is Thabang Krai from Action SA. Why you should vote for Action SA? Based on our manifesto, Action SA believes that the government must work for people it serves. And I'm reading from the manifesto. These are promises that I'm not making up myself. They are coming from our manifesto. So people should go and read and indulge more with our promises to the community. So I'm saying Action SA, we believe that government must work for people it serves. We believe in capable, ethical government that fixes what matters most, respects your money, upholds the rule of law, and creates opportunities for people and better lives for the community.
1: Mm-hmm.
3: Yes, and then the youth of JB Marks, why they should vote for Action SA. Action SA has a practical and pragmatic approach to governance. It brings solutions, practical solutions, and not political ideologies to governance, which of the previous political parties who have been in government have failed to do, implement practical solutions to the problems we have in JB Marks. They've always pushed their political ideologies and political fights, and our people are tired of that. I would use the term we use in Action SA, but I would respect the listeners of Akhanang FM, but people are tired of political ideologies. So we are saying to our residents in JB Marks that we'll implement practical solutions to their problems, and this is why you should vote for Action SA.
1: You said that you are pragmatic in the approach to some of the solutions that you guys have. Are you able to give us some of the examples?
3: Yes, for example, one of the problems we have in JB Marks is at the municipal level. We have an unethical leadership, which in Action SA we speak of ethical leadership, accountable leadership. There's a lot of corruption happening. And if you start from the municipality, if you solve those problems, then we can be able to service our youth in JB Marks. Because you can't service the youth if the engine that needs to run the town is flawed and is corrupted and is not in good condition. So we need professional and merit professionals in our engine, which is the municipality, that will serve the community and create jobs and then all these other elements that the youth seek.
1: Okay, I will just read that it. We know Rilona, you guys are new to this. We knew you as an activist group, an activist community group, fighting for the rights of the people but informal settlements. And now, Larale, you guys are running now to win over the municipality.
4: Again, first and foremost, solidarity is still a movement. It's not a political party.

0: The only reason we wanted to compete in these elections is because we want to use the elections as a platform to reach more masses. So why I would encourage the youth to vote is because I know our youth don't like politics, but the politics are affecting our daily lives. And as I come from informal settlements and as a youth, I would encourage my peers that let's get behind solidarity that will fight for our housing, lending, job creations. And then, solidarity, we are led by the community. We don't come up with a mandate from the office, no, we take the mandate from the community.
1: So, Lelona, Lena, what you would say, Lena, manifesto?
0: No, we don't believe in that manifesto.
1: So currently, you guys already took whatever complaints that the residents have. The way we to move on for what they
0: are. Solidarity is back in so we saw fit for the election because of this back and forth. Marching, reaching, and so why is our very solidarity? So we thought let's add any more election so that we fight inside the system.
1: Okay. Now to the question that is important. Sarah, I will start with you. The important question will always be unemployment. That is the biggest question that all of the youth is facing. If it's not skills development, it has to be unemployment. The Northwest Province, you look at it, it is ranking high when it comes to youth unemployment. It is very big. And looking into what the DA has said, I don't think in the manifesto the DA has pointed out to specifically to say that this is our section dedicated to the youth. Is it there?
2: Okay, I'll phrase it like this. I like the way you started your point that unemployment is very high, right? We know that we have Eastern Cape and then follows Northwest with 38%, right? So what the DA is proposing is for us to decrease the employment, we need to make sure that we have good infrastructure, right? By having good infrastructure, that's where we can attract investments, right? So that we know that we have companies who can come and invest in the country. So if you look at the problem with Northwest, we have municipalities like Ditsobotla, Mabatu, which are terribly ran, right? So by us making sure that we need, first of all, we need to fix those municipalities so that they can deliver service. So that they can deliver service and then people will get work. And then the thing that I want to stress on is the one of infrastructure, because of no business can invest in a place where there's dilapidating infrastructure, roads are not working, electricity is not there. So what the DA is proposing is fix the infrastructure so that you can attract investment.
1: It feels like it is indirectly to say that the youth will benefit. It is indirect way to say, is it not? An indirect way to say you will benefit, but firstly we have to do this without anything that is just on the book to say the youth, this section is just dedicated for Lona. This is how you benefit. Yes, we will be creating these things. All you guys are saying is that through us getting into the municipality and us, only after we fix what we term as broken in the system, only then you will benefit. But how does the youth specifically benefit from what you have termed in your manifesto?
2: So, the way we want to make sure that the youth benefits, right, as I've said before, like fix infrastructure, make sure that you have good infrastructure. Also gonna make sure that we have programs, right? We have programs where we give the youth skills so that we can upgrade them, because one of the most important thing is we need to make sure that people get education and then people get skills, and then those skills they know that they can benefit them when they go forward.
1: Next thing I say.
3: Yes, first of all, I want to start by saying that our manifesto and policies, when they were brought up, there was what we call the people's gathering or
1: assembly.
3: Sorry?
1: Was it not the assembly?
3: The assembly, where South Africans put out what they want and what they need from South Africa.

0: where the direction South Africa should take. So what I'm reading out to you is based on South Africans, where they want their country to go. And this is what we're seeing as Action SA. It's from the people. It's not stuff that we made up ourselves, or we are still going to ask the residents of what direction we should take. We already know, because we've done the people's assembly, where people gathered and they put out their concerns and where they want the country to go. Mm-hmm. So we didn't make up these things. So in terms of what we are planning for youth, we have what you call economic prosperity. Okay. And it includes everyone, the youth included also, because the problems that we have, they are not specifically for the youth.
1: Okay.
0: Yeah, they are not specifically for the youth, but they do involve the youth, because the youth is the majority we have in our municipality. So I will read it out, our vision statement.
1: And I hope that without just reading it, I want you to also just to explain it. But
0: yes, let me read it out and then I can explain it to you.
1: But before we get to that one, I just want us to take just a little break. And when we come back, we will continue with our discussion. If you just tuned in now, you're listening to Gauteng FM 90.0 MHz and the show currently on now. This is Itudeng, our current affairs show that comes to you every Wednesday evening from 6 until 10 p.m. with me, Kamogelo Molebatsi. We are having a youth debate discussion right here this evening. This is the first hour of the discussion that we are having. You've been hearing these young voices that are with me in the studio, just to understand from their political parties respectively, what is it that they're bringing for the young people. We're coming back.
2: You know, I love my hometown, but for too long now, I look around and think, we deserve better than this. The water goes off for days, the streets are falling apart, things never get fixed. I'm not asking for anything fancy. I just want the basics to work. And I know they can work, because I've seen it, where the Democratic Alliance is in charge. I want our town to work for all. So in this election, I'm voting DA.
3: This political advertisement, including all the details contained in it, was prepared and paid for by the political party mentioned. Therefore, the views and opinions expressed in the message do not represent Gauteng FM nor its employees.
1: Welcome back. Our time now just gone about 29 minutes before the hour of 7 o'clock. You're still listening to Gauteng FM 90.0 MHz. Krai, let me go back to you. You were just about to read something to us, but I just wanted you to, when you just read it, I want you also to explain it. You mentioned earlier on that you guys are pragmatic in approach. Mm. We want to understand, how pragmatic are you with it?
0: Okay. So, as I was saying, we have what we call in our policies, what you call the economic prosperity, which is inclusive of everyone, including the youth, and it will benefit the youth more, as I mentioned that majority of our people are youth people. And then our vision statement states that a South Africa that prioritizes the implementation of innovative and decisive economic policies that expand opportunity and empower businesses to create jobs and ample economic opportunities to provide households with dignity that comes from earning an income, minimizing the need for social grants. What we mean by that, as Action SA, is that we need to open business, so that we invite more business. We have a more lucrative municipality that's working, that can invite more business, create more jobs for the for the youth through economic growth. So we must expand by that, by cutting red tapes, and also supporting SMMEs and entrepreneurs in the youth. Like our youth, body business, body part. So some are into transportation right now, body bolt, body in. So business becomes very hard for them when municipality is badly run. Body pothole, body in, body bolt, and so forth. So there's limited opportunities for our entrepreneurs. Local. So as Action SA, we are saying we need to expand and broaden our economy locally by opening up and supporting the youth.
1: Okay. Let me bring you in. I know, Luna, I can't put this against your manifesto or anything,
4: sir.
1: Right?
4: Yes, sir.
1: But looking at it, what do you think would be a solid plan of creating employment for the young people.
4: Okay.

0: Now, let's break it up. I firstly wanted to address something my brother from the DA said. You see, if you have to fix something first and then include them later, that's where the problem is, because it's going to take too long, my brother. It's going to take way too long. So what I'm saying is, in my neighborhood, there's an old timer. He's been a welder since I was in primary, before I even had beard. You understand? This timer, if he could get an access to equipment, all these young boys in my neighborhood that are doing absolutely nothing, they can gain a skill from that old timer. You understand? Mm-hmm. Secondly, my mother is a tailor. She's been doing this. I have an elder sister. She's been doing this for 40 years plus. She's been teaching kids from her back room how to sew. Some of them, I have a friend, by the way, she's a designer.
1: That is not the skill that your party has actually transferred, right?
0: No.
1: Yes,
0: no.
1: Let's make it clear.
0: No.
1: Yes.
0: It's not.
1: Yeah.
0: So, if we could make sure people like, I'm going to say my mother and Tate Mbamba from my neighborhood, if these people could get access to equipment, they could teach a lot of young kids how to do these things. Mm-hmm. And from there, we skyrocket. We don't need... It's not scientific science.
1: Mm. Okay. Solidarity? But I will give you the opportunity, because you just... the time you answer your next question, I will give you the opportunity if you do want to respond back to him. Right.
2: Solidarity, le mogile gore mo JB Max Youth Unemployment problem. So, as Solidarity, we have a program called the Unemployed Workers Program, whereas re... unemployment, but we have programs for unemployed workers, fearless politics, DDS, Bokanya College. We do political education.
1: Okay.
2: Reason being, we want to deal with our skills
1: Which skills are those?
2: Bachelor of skills, artisan, engineering, and so forth and so forth. So, a solidarity, the business, the university, foreign ladies, the working, experiencing workplace. Like out of school, at least to honor again a more workplace. So, I'll program a yellow, and then happy. Go solidarity. Gonna get an example like hashtag. We create employment. I want contract nearby. We make sure that the contractor we have to allow about more hashtag. But they do redirect that food.
1: And let's just make it clear, so that nobody at home would think, you guys are doing what we see. Gumadlanga.
2: No,
1: getting
2: don't do that.
1: Let's make it clear, better guy.
2: No, re. Like we meet up the little contractor or we have a foreign tender.
1: Okay.
2: Then we say, at least absorb, like at least six, but and then we mostly focus on limousine. At least we absorb 4 two yabon, that's gender something there. Mm. And then happy, if we can get into municipal, we should identify the root cause of unemployment, which is job creation, and economic growth. Those are some of the things that we
1: do. What's the solution to that?
2: Political educations, retaining school. Mm. Retaining school and
1: yes.
2: They're very open-minded. Yes.
1: Mm.
2: And then participate. There's not a lot of politics young affect as well. They have their apply and so forth.
1: All right. Let me just give you that opportunity. But with this question, Hore, what is it that your party wants to do differently to this administration that has been in power for 5 years? That your party says they will do in creating employment, specifically within the JB Max municipality?
3: As we have spoken that the JB Max are...
1: And we know that, Potchefstroom, we know that unemployment is good. But you look at it, it's an industrial area. Potchefstroom, we know, corner to corner, it's an industrial site. And we know that we also have TVA colleges, we also have the university. What is your party really saying in creating jobs to do differently rather to the current administration?
3: Can you please rephrase the question?
1: What is your party saying that they will do differently to this administration, specifically

0: to the JB Marks Spencer Peloton, knowing very well how much of an economic zone Potchefstroom is.
1: Okay, thank you very much. As we've spoken about JP Marks municipality are having problems. So generally what it's called SMME, small medium micro enterprises, right? And if you check places like the site they are NW, and then if you check the site za Vuselela, right? So we as the DA in theory propose it, right? We're gonna make sure that the Pelama site they are, and then we make sure we relocate our environment. Relocate environment where
0: a thriving environment is what you're saying.
1: Yeah, that's what I wanted to actually say. We want to make sure we create our environment thriving, because of we know that our economy, most of the time, economy is that side, right? Mm. Yeah, so that's our plan as the Democratic Alliance.
0: Okay, let me give PA just a chance. You've been in the same administration as the PA, but I know you specifically have not been in this administration. Earlier on, you did mention a few of the things that you said the PA has done to change the lives of the young people. What are those?
2: All right. We started in JB Marks' office in around 2021 and still ongoing. But from there, we have partnered with CEDA, DDEC, and DSB agencies, provincial treasury.
0: Is that the PA or is it the municipality?
2: The Department of Rural Development, which is under the PA.
0: It's under the JB Marks Municipality, right?
2: Under the JB Marks Municipality, yes. However, what we all have already done was to give skills in terms of business starting and also financial management, marketing and customer care, also as to tendering and supplying registration. And also we've implemented ways in which our youth can start their own businesses. And also in Extension 7, I think 2022, we gave out youth kits so that they can start up their own soccer teams, right? And then also we gave 22.
0: You can just talk.
2: Okay, yeah. And we also gave 22 ATM cards, okay, for their truck shop, for their spaza shops. And we also gave equipment like fridges and what are those? I'd like to versus one.
0: Yeah,
2: start a package, or a hell or what like would be business, or start a banish our business, okay, and all that, even up till to now. So, with that being said, everything that my counselor DA has said, our plan is not in motion, but it is, we have already implemented it, and currently, now in Extension 6, we have a youth center that we fund that we funded. We paid for the rent and the electricity there, so that the youth that is unemployed, they can start something. And already we have students that have not yet worked, but they have graduated, but they have extra classes that are running at Extension 6 currently. And also the parents who send their kids there, they pay these students. So it's also a way of saying, you know what, this is a skill that you can do, instead of saying, no, we want money from government.
0: I want to open your part up.
2: Yes.
0: Yeah, it's important. I want to open it up for the other guys who have a chip into this. Let me ask you, looking into the fact that they've been in this administration as the Patriotic Alliance, have they done enough in that part to say they're coming back now with their manifesto to make promises to the young people? Have they done enough during their time in office?
3: I'm not gonna lie, visibility 0%. I don't know where they have been. I'm only seeing them now, so that's my honest truth.
0: Mm-hmm. Okay, Tuya.
4: Yeah, I will agree with Baahi that some of our panelists, yeah, they've been promising.
0: Mm.
4: They've been saying what they will do, and we are here again. And I would like to think that's why the likes of Ahi and Actioness and the others are here. Mm. And as a first timer also, I think we have taken this stand because of we've seen that something is wrong. These promises that are being made, they are not being implemented.

0: So there's an issue that we need to look into. And as an action, as Action SA, we see that the root of the problem is in how our municipality is being run. We have a big issue in the municipality that makes programs like the PAS has highlighted not to be visible, or we don't see, we don't know, because maybe they're operating in silos or in their small wards in communities, but the community at large is still suffering. So we need to look at the community at large and implement these programs at a large scale, not just for your specific ward or promoter or seven, or you understand what I'm saying. So yeah,
1: I could look some how they've been running. Did you see it?
2: I got to go back. I see people visibility here, but that's our Sajaja in your fella. The party dealing at including the ruling party. I want to say, Peseras Bonabasita that is our bonus with solidarity as Bahi and other parties for it. Let's step forward for our people, especially by the ruling government, tribal notices also, which is the informal settlement for the semi-formals. So, but the PA is a way by the founder NGO, it's a good thing. RSI, RSI, Latalan, Falago, Togo, Refugees, and Movements, at least even a little win for the Kilim by it. So, the Grafala Rasaba, Falavali is finally.
3: But if you don't mind, can I answer them in terms of visibility? Mm-hmm. remember PA, more JB Max municipality, give 5 years tenure bone yandla. Haisi iholealo in the JB Max. In a fella live 5 years. Jara eight level hone failsang 5 years, I think. And also no the stigma sahore, it's a colored party.
1: Yeah.
3: But I'm from Ward 1 in Extension 6.
1: Yeah.
3: And I'm a PR candidate, Yaboni. So visibility ke khone tlo go simolang enna teng to say, you know, it's not that stigma or it's a colored party, it's not. And also ke lebetse le go bua go le go bua gore we've had internships. Then rena le 200 agricultural internships, and also during the reign of Ryan Swart when he was in MMC ya housing. He also gave internships, ne? Afamana by 3 internships, of which one of them currently Uberka office in your housing, and I'll still get the architect in housing. So visibility it khona te nyone, but all these other things tele khore go buile ka tsone go we still going to implement as bacha. PA currently yone under this 5 years already in Lale Lyon, because we've had waste tahu decrease a bit of burden mo bacheng barona bajibi bajima, and not only ko promoza, even liko igaheng from extension 7 to extension 6. The only problem is that in a visibility in promoza, but in isna visibility ko in the extension li igaheng at large.
1: Okay, yes. Right, our time now just gone about 14 minutes before the hour of 7 o'clock. You're still listening to Akhanya FM 90.0 MHz in the show currently on now. This is Ithuteng, our current affairs show that comes to you every Wednesday evening from 6 until 10 p.m. with me, Kamkhalo Molebati. 060-573-1313. That is our WhatsApp line, including our call line. If you want to chip into this, that is the number to use.
4: Ditshwaelo tsibogo le maikutlo a tlileng go tlhagisiwa ke moretsi mo setlhogong sa puisanelo ke kemo ya gagwe. 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
6: Good evening, Ntate Molebatsi and your guests from different political parties. By the way, o bua le Tebogo Leping. I'm the councillor candidate.

0: it for what 14 action essay. I just simulate kahore. My understanding ya manifesto is more like a business plan. So how uta to the public or how na manifesto, you don't have any document to ibamo. Utlo measure yang your success, utlo measure yang ditiro tsotlhe tse o di dirang without that. Manifesto kere is more of saying o lemogile bothata ke bo boteng within your community, and then this is how you are going to address it. So if o sena yone, that means you don't have a plan. Number two, ke kopa go ya ko ba PA. PA ke utlwa le re letle go bua ka ke le re mokgatlho wa lona kwa o tlo go nna more on religious. Now already gora gore like it is based on Christianity, ditumelo tse dintse di farologaneng ba seka itshwenya ka go voutela mokgatlho wa lona. And let me add by saying Herman Mashaba was the one o ne a bua mafoko a ha a re ko dikolong o batla go busetsa di-assembly where we must start to put God pele before anything. It was not it doesn't come from PA. Democratic Alliance, understand that gore yes o ka nna wa bua ka dipoleke tse different, like different places tse e leng gore DA e governor ko go tsona, mara now we must also understand gore di dynamics tsa they differ go ya ka tropo. You haven't said anything about GB Max. You bua ka botsobotla, you bua ka bo Midval. We want to know ka youth ya GB Max. What one? Now,
1: I think we had to cut you a little bit short there. I'm sure you do understand the rules of the radio. You understand them better than any one of us. So, just to go back to the questions that the listeners have posed to all of you, I want to start with the first one as well. It was to Baahi le Action SA to say, Hore, what is it that you'll be doing differently to the DA and the ANC? Let me start with you, Baahi.
2: Okay. So basically, everybody expects you to have a drawn-up plan already.
1: Yes, like you can answer already that other one, yeah. Why no manifesto? How do you measure your successes? Yeah.
2: Do I answer?
1: I think you should answer both of them. Both. What will you do differently?
2: What will I do differently?
1: Yes.
2: Okay. No. Basically, like since I started speaking, yeah, I've been saying the same thing, and I'm gonna say it again. And there's no contradiction in what I'm saying. The involvement of public participation in creating what they want is what we're gonna do. You understand? I'm saying our manifesto is going to be derived from the community suggestion. I, as a candidate of 427, I'm going to sit with these people down and ask them, what is it that they want? Not me and my leadership. We are going to draw up a document and go in and tell these people, we are going to do this for you, we are going to do this for you. Meanwhile, the people are facing serious challenges than what we came up with.
1: But how do you measure yourself against that? To say, this is what we had promised, or not to rather to promise, but this is what you had gave us, and this is how we have done so far. How do you measure yourself against something that you don't really have?
2: Yeah, let me pass the question, because I'm going to end up contradicting myself and I'm going to be chowed. Yeah. So yeah.
1: Okay, Action SA.
3: Okay, let me feast on him. With Action SA, I mean, we have a manifesto, like I said. Mm. We have an action plan. We have promises that we are giving to the people. And it's scary to say 30 days before the elections to say you don't have a plan for the people, you are still going to consult the people, and there's 30 days left to the election. I think that raises a big concern to the people, that you don't have a plan, you haven't consulted yet, and it's 30 days to the election. Mm. So on that note, I just said let me feast.
1: Yes, please give him this time.
3: Yeah. So yeah, that's one of the issues that raises. Yeah. And then Action SA, what was the question again?
1: What would you be doing different to the ANC and the DA?
3: So like I said, Action SA has a pragmatic or rather a practical approach to governance. It's difficult really to promise the youth this and that and that and that, when

0: reason being we want to reject the traditional manifesto e lo goreng e rulwa ke di politicians who do officing without knowing what's going on the ground. We take the mandate from below, driven entirely by community assemblies where working class residents debate and vote on their own priorities. As solidarity, we also want delegates, not masters. We want elected representatives to act as conduits of the communities in community demands in the council chamber rather than making the independent decisions in secret.
1: So does it mean if you have no manifesto, you get into government, where are you touching first? Where do we begin? We just going to say, we don't know yet, because you don't have it in paper. You don't know yet, Kore.
2: I think,
1: you don't know yet, Kore. Where am I fixing first? Because of, I think the manifesto in itself says this is what we are trying to fix from what we see is broken. You don't have it first. You go into a municipality you're about to run. Where do you even begin? Because you have not set up those goals for yourself.
0: As solidarity, in terms of area one langele fatin le housing, because the ugas credit service usna le fat usna ba. That is why kyo ni tholo re yero batla ko once appeal and then tidun tiri ta.
1: Le fatin. What? And then what happens to le fatin at that time? Because we understand le fatin, yes, it could be available. There's also the Department of Land Reform. There's also the Department of Agriculture that still has to be part of that discussions. Mm-hmm. Have you guys considered going there as well to say, this is what we are trying to do? We have an agricultural college, and I've not heard one of you guys say, the agriculture college is here. This is what we are planning for the youth. Because you can tell Hunaleng Agriculture College here, skills is needed. Yes, you guys have been talking about skills, but I've never heard which skills.
0: It's a huge one, yeah. But our comrades have met with the mayors, and that's why we're going to refer to the election, because they're really with the mayors, or other people are not much. And then, Tengolo or Maspala by Badilia is to put a Lefatia Villa Boli, or what the police are matching all over in Lacona productivity then. As informal settlements are about Lacona, how feel the Lacona lead business, the economic infrastructure, we are near town, not even accessible, yes.
1: Are you okay with it? You no longer want to touch the question of no manifesto and
2: what happens? Oh, no. The thing is, when people expect us to have a manifesto and we are not prepared to lie to people, but it's not like we don't know what's to be done on the ground. For example, let me tell you about the ward that I live in, right? The reason Ba'ahi doesn't have a published manifesto for people as a whole is because every ward candidate of Ba'ahi has to have their own manifesto. So if I were to talk about a manifesto, that means I'd be contradicting a candidate from what 14 or a candidate from what 21. Now, if you ask me directly, I as a candidate of what 27, what do I have for my people? Then I can strictly align it to you. That's you wanna hear that?
1: No, it's fine. Let me go to other questions. The PA, you said that you want to take Christianity back to school. Christianity. The question that was posed to you is that means the rest of the other religious people, or religions rather, shouldn't be considering to vote for the PA. Is that what you're saying?
3: No, that's not what the PA is saying.
1: So it's only Christianity, or is it religious studies?
3: It's my fault, religious studies. Because 2024, our turnaround strategy was to put God first. Remember, during 2007, 2006, when we were still in school, we had the subject called Budumedi, or rather religion, which now, my 2Ks, they don't know that. So that is what I was emphasizing on, that we as a party, we put God first.
1: There's a difference here. You guys are, your parties, all of you, are running municipal elections. And I think we should also differentiate between what government can do at national level and what you can do at a municipal level. I don't think any of you have that power or the privilege to say, we are changing the school as a municipality. Do you?
3: No.
1: Neither one of us do have. Yes, I do understand what you are trying to say. It's an important point to say that you are putting it to the people.
3: Hence I was just answering the listener's question as to, you know, let me just fix it.
1: Okay.
3: We are saying God first. Christians, Muslims, they are more than welcome to join our party.
1: Yes. Okay. The DA, what was said to you was that municipalities differ. You mentioned Ditsobotla and all the municipalities that the DA also does good in.

0: But then, specifically here in the GB Marks, the listener said he didn't hear anything you said about this municipality specifically.
1: I think that they went outside the time I was answering the question, but I'll go back, it's fine.
0: Can put the mic just
1: inside the side then, okay. I spoke about the SSME, small, medium, micro,
0: enterprises,
1: and then the private public participation, right, where you have big businesses, the majorly the small ones, in terms of like measuring and making sure they have a upgrade, right? So you see it to benefit from the JB Marks municipality, or by that measuring, like those businesses coming together, it will create this thing, or it expands, right? The businesses that expand, and then that's when young people can get jobs that they need. And then another thing, about the skills, right? We need to check where South Africa is moving, right? There's AI and study AI, so we need to make sure that we encourage the youth to go towards tech skills, right? Acquire like
0: some of them don't even have those means. Some households can't even put bread on the table, yeah. And already you come with the AI topic. I need to now put bread on the table. Yes, I understand where the world is going.
1: Yeah, but
0: what can you and your party do for me at a municipal level that can benefit me as a young person and my family? That's the question that is being asked.
2: Can I come in on that? Or
0: okay. Are you able? Are you gonna?
1: Can,
0: okay.
2: As I mentioned before, it's difficult to implement some of the ideas the DA is putting forward when the municipality itself is flawed. We have a problem from the municipality. So even these innovative ideas that it's being put forward, it becomes very difficult to implement them when the system is not operating in the correct or right way. It becomes very difficult. That's why you find them, even after 5 years, they're still talking promises. They can't implement them because of they are in office and it's difficult to implement the ideas that they put forward, because they have more a political approach to the problems of our people and not a pragmatic or, as I said, a practical approach to solving the people's problems that we are facing in JB Marks.
0: There was also one question that was posed to you. Specifically, it is Babatlo Robotsa Action SA, because this is what it says. Kikopa Robotsa Action SA, because tseding di paletswe gore ha ke le motho go ga ke le first born batswadi ba anwa ke nna ke tlokometseng my siblings ke ya kae ke bata go ya sekolong ke imetswe. How does a young person begin?
2: Okay, Action SA, we are saying some of these programs, they are there to assist the people, but they don't reach the people because of their lack of civic knowledge. They don't know what's happening in the municipality or in the city. They lack the knowledge of how to access and reach some of this information. Like, for example, your NSFAS applications, you would find them online. I'm just making an example. Some of our people don't even have access to online platforms. So it becomes a problem, you understand? So even for how do they access some of this information, it becomes very difficult if the municipality is flawed. But as Action SA, we put forward that we have a proficiency fund that will assist learners with bursaries. It's a replacement of what we now call NSFAS, which is very corrupted right now. And we have issues like this where a person is asking, how do I get into tertiary education? NSFAS has been here for a long time. That person shouldn't be asking this question. It means the NSFAS program is really failing our people. So we need a system that will assist our people in a more pragmatic, practical way, that they can have access to internet. That's how you fixing infrastructure first. Then our people will have access to internet. Then they will be able to access those platforms that give them the opportunities and the skills
0: that only happen during when you are in government, or is this something that Action SA already has?
2: It already has. In the case of JB Marks, it hasn't been implemented as Action SA is not yet in office. But we are saying, as Action SA, a vote for us will make these policies possible.

0: and will be able to implement these policies that will benefit the people of Jamie Marks.
1: Our time now just gone about 3 minutes after the hour of 7 o'clock, and then just the question that I also wanted to ask to all of you, it is that the young people, speaking about the unemployment issue, we know that the municipality oftentimes would be advertising posts and internships and all those other things. But then looking at all of these opportunities, are they all reaching the young people or the same people or just the youth in general of the JB Marks municipality? Let me firstly ask you from Bahari, do you believe that they reach the people?
2: No, I don't believe they do reach the people, because sometimes, you know, these things, the advertising work back door. They work only after people are deployed to their positions for, oh, there was a learnership, oh, there was this. By that time, it's we are 6 months in the thing already, going about requiring information. So they don't reach people at the same time.
1: What's the solution to that?
2: No, the solution to that is let's go back to basics. You know, if we go back to basics, we know one is one, one is two is two, three is three. This whole thing of going around circles, knowing Hore, you should follow proper channels, but you decide to ignore that. There's a red flags, you know. People that there are red flags in this room, you know, and we must not ignore them. That is what I'm saying. Some of us, we have our manifestos per words, not as a whole, but we do have a plan of where we're going.
1: Okay, let me ask you from the PA. These internships, skills development programs, they're intended to reach the youth. Do they reach them?
3: Yes, but on a minimal base, they do. Because
1: why don't they? You were there.
3: Yes.
1: Your party was there.
3: on a, like the Puto Yam, a listener officer, Robert, we made with. KFS,
1: where do they go?
3: Yeah, KFS born, where do they go? And the next is, Nakongwe, o suffer from what we call black text. Sometimes, Hana is smartphone, so information would look like Kriya.
1: Where do you even get a black text? You are unemployed.
3: Unemployed, you understand? So, no, meaning, probably she applied for 370, but she must share now with the parents and the siblings, the younger siblings. You understand? So what I'm saying is, on diaba fitla, but on a minimal base, on a minimal base, because of I see refitli moile kore. Every youth, aga kona kona le information. For example, we don't even have information centers go in Makishining Aruna. For at least if he basa grey modi phone nza bon, bakhono kwa information centers for roots ke. Poster aya learnership ki ye, poster aya internship ki ye, o kana kwa kai kai, or you get. And now, let me emphasize on smartphones. 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Wohu isa. Kana email address, CV wa kuhisa kai. 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
4: Thank you. I wouldn't say those opportunities they reach young people, because of we need to consider things like data ya dura. Majority of young people, they don't have smartphones, so which plays a huge role. So I think the most important thing we need to do, as the PA candidate said, if we try to
1: are you seconding her?
4: I'm seconding her.
1: Are you not seconding? Are you not saying, let's make it clear, are you seconding her, or is this something that you and your party are saying that it is what should be done?
4: Yeah, I'm second.
1: Okay.
4: Yeah. So we need to create those centers where young people can go there regularly and inquire about opportunities that are there, so that those internships, this case as well, come aside, right? So each and every opportunity should reach every young person.
0: As I'm thinking, as I'm hearing the panelists speaking, I see that there's an empty seat, and this empty seat most the person who should be sitting here should be answering most of the questions that that we have. I think it will be very unfair for me to even
1: mention them.
0: Even or go for the PA and other
1: they
0: other
1: were
0: parties.
1: In the administration. They were.
0: Yeah, they were. They were. It's fair to say they were, and it sounds like they were not doing their homework well in terms of how they should solve the problem. The problems our peoples are facing. So yeah.
1: Yeah. Mm. Solidarity.
5: Okay. Jaga. Information are vital, but minimal. And then once you get that information, then only the retake it out and apply. For instance, let's say we informal settlement to apply, on the address, we have the proof of residence, and then now grab information. Sometimes we apply, we grab closing date, we grab closing date also. Now we have the camera, we have the visa, we have the taxi, we have the Labat what I do Wi-Fi the email sometimes Wi-Fi and that is a problem. Especially let's say with information.
1: What's the solution? We all I think you, from my left to my right, it was only just problems. No one said a solution besides from what the PA had said. There's just been this is the problem, this is the problem. I've never heard any one solution.
5: So what solidarity we have this thing as a councillor candidate, we have this thing between skills work salary. Autogra a salary as skill work, and then the remaining portion you donate to the movement so that movement to kone ho run the program is I own it, which real program ya jagamanyona bua kore kukut mu first born. We have program ya 10 to 10 whereas we offer the workshop or to sabatuka ho apply for the university and so forth. Futuring our
1: but when now you are within a municipality, because of that cannot be a solution that is long lasting. This sounds like a temporary solution to what seems to be a forever problem.
5: No, the program is thing. Remember, solidarity is thing even before the election, and we aim to work even beyond the election. So now the program is already calibrated around, but due to lack of funds, we have a challenge around. But more skills workers are regret about donating to the organization. So if
1: so they must work in.
5: No, you
1: give
5: come.
1: Back to the party. We gave you a job, you must give us back.
5: No, go for it.
1: Is it that?
5: Mokato Honotel, like your Rotamisi program, Makomurita Honoho, almost on the same level. So, if Ronaldi the volunteers, we aim to give them like more stipends for the 2000 program. That's the way maybe we can try and eliminate the unemployment where we can.
1: I think both of you to your leaders, I think there's going to be another straight play for these elections. I think there's going to be...
2: Oh, just because you don't have a manifesto.
1: You don't have a manifesto. I think before we just wrap it up, we must just take the caller on the line right now. Okay, we just lost that. The number, it is 060-573-1313. But I think that's... What could happen? You want to answer to that, yeah?
2: No. I just wanted to say, some of us, we don't have a one-size-fits-all.
1: Okay.
2: That is why you're not going to believe that we have a plan. Mm. But because you want us to give you guys the same size t-shirt.
1: Okay, not a problem. But due to the lack of time, we also have the other political parties who also have to join us from this hour again. Just we needed more time, but due to that, thank you so much, though. For coming this evening to actually come and share some of the ideas that your political parties have for the young people of the JB Marks Municipality. We thank you so much for coming here and making yourself available for this evening. Thank you so much.
0: Pleasure.
1: The time now is just gone about 13 minutes past the hour of 7 o'clock. Do not go anywhere. When we come back, we still have more political parties joining us this evening. We still have to go through the MK Party, the EFF, the SACP, BOSA, Afrika Mayebuwe, including ACP. They will be with us now after we come back.

0: Welcome back. Our time has just gone about 16 minutes past the hour of 7 o'clock. You're still listening to Ahana FM 90.0 MHz. And the show's still on. This is Ithuteng, our current affairs show that comes to you every Wednesday evening from 6 until 10 p.m. with me, Kamogelo Molebatsi. We're still continuing with our youth elections debate. We do have the political parties right here in the studio. We do have the MK party. We have the EFF, including BOSA. We had invited the Afrika Maibuye and the ACP, including the SACP, and they are not here with us this evening. We did send out the invitations, they did also acknowledge them, but they are not with us this evening. But I will start with the debate. Let's start from my left. Okay, introduce our kabareti.
1: My name is Sipom Kefa from MK Party.
0: Okay.
2: Good evening to all the listeners, Ba Khanang and Kamo, thank you for having us as Build One South Africa. And Nagalibizo, Kina Siabonga Eskalas Chichiba, one of the youth leaders at Build One South Africa. Mm. Thank you.
3: No, Kia Leboga, Kalina Kifiki Lemangengenene. Ketsena go ikidumedise baretsi ba aganang FM badudi ba JB Max le Northwest ka bophara. So ka lena ke fikile mangengene go tswa go mokgatlhong wa Economic Freedom Fighters.
0: Thank you so much for honoring the invitation for this evening. Just as we are breaking the ice, why should the people of the JB Max, the youth in particular, baliretse as MK party to what you have to say?
1: The reason that the youth should listen to us as Umkhonto weSizwe is simply because of, I think, the same reason that attracted me to the party. You know, when I looked at the manifesto of the party and I saw that the name of the manifesto is the people's mandate. Mm. And I realized, Hore, this is something that we as South Africans, more especially we as young people, we have been crying for. Because of as young people, we want to have political party whereby we can engage and not only to be as slaves who will only come to campaign for politicians and help them to win votes while we end up in the streets. But we want to be involved in meaningful decisions that will be made within our local municipality and also in our country. We want to take charge of our economic activities. We want to take charge in building better skills for the young people of South Africa. We say, Hore, that time, Hore, young people should sit back and watch. It's now time that we stand up as young people and we

0: actively and we do it for ourselves, and we shouldn't depend on somebody else to come and do it for us. So young people, let us vote MK party and let us take our economy by the hand.
1: Mbosa, let's hear you.
2: No, thank you for this question. Our mandate is very simple, and it's also expressed in the name of the organization itself. What we seek to do is to unionize all people from all corners of the country, and that includes people of all races. And that's what we pride ourselves in. We are not in the politics of segregating people because you are black, you are white, you are colored, or you are Indian. I mean, it's very ironic that there's even colored parties and white parties and parties of certain religions that, and certain spiritualities. As Build One South Africa, our mandate is to say, let's all join hands and build a country that we want to see as a prosperous country. A country that we can all defend, even against the puppet who calls himself Donald Trump. I mean, we have someone like that who speaks ill of South Africa, and no one can say anything, including our president, because his focus is not on that. And we want to say also, we're participating in this debate today to say that the young people are the future generation and the future leaders of this very same country. We can't have 70-year-olds in parliament. We can't have 70-year-olds in governance as well. No offense to them, but I mean, there's an age of retirement for a reason. So I was to say, let's also incorporate professionalism into governance and into leadership. And we want to make sure that we equip young people so that they can be better leaders in society. I mean, a certain organization that did not even participate in the debate earlier went back on its mandate to say, no, even if you don't have matric, you can come and contest as a councillor, because they don't seek to equip young people and to make sure that our country is led by people who are professionals and have the necessary skills to lead us forward.
3: To answer your question, thank you very much for that question. So EFF is the only viable and reliable party that even some people will say that is the only organization that does what it says it's going to do. So and the EFF on its own, it's a youthful organization that is led by young people in the organization, and even the leaders of the EFF are in their youthful age, most of them and majority of them. And you know that the EFF, it's fighting for youth in the higher education, in the tertiary education institutions. The EFF is always at the forefront of fighting for that youth that is in the particular sector. And then when you go to the basic education, the EFF is also each and every time at the forefront of fighting for baagiko le bana ba dikolo at their very young age, because so the EFF is always there at the forefront. At the beginning of the year is doing a program, Ewarengi back to school program, where our EFF representatives, they go to high schools, they adopt high schools and make sure that in those high schools and primary schools banaba tlokomelwa ko banaba kriya ditlokagalo tseleng gore ba ditlhoka at those particular schools, and look at the infrastructure and all those kind of things. And another thing, when it comes to youth, the EFF is always vocal about empowerment of youth, because recently we have put a bill that seeks to scrap the student debts tseleng gore bana ba ikrela tsona mo di institutions of higher learning, bakolota dikolo, and all those kind of things. Another one is the professionals bill, eleng hore e cancel the registration fee that is put there by this youth registration bodies, that the professionals. So that is all the other reasons eleng hore people can rely on and vote for EFF for zone. Hello.
1: Let me start with Bosa. Your party, what does it really say about the young people? What are your plans regarding the youth?
2: Look, as I already said previously, that one thing that we want to do is to make sure that we equip young people to become professionals. Because one thing which is a problem is to have a state which is led by people who don't know what they are doing there.

0: That's why I even stress this point to say that an organization cannot come and say that you must contest for leadership even if you don't have metric. But then it becomes the same organization that when it advertises a government post that says, no, even metric is not enough, you must have 5 years experience. So as Bosa, we're saying that we want to professionalize and upskill the youth. We want to create not opportunities. You know, the government of the day likes this thing of employment opportunities. It's internship after internship. And by the way, only those who are connected to the political elites have access to those internships. You get surprised a certain Mokone has participated in 5 internships and when Uduzi Gondru. How so? How does that happen? Mm. So ours is to make sure that we create employment, not employment opportunities, serious employment. And they must start working for the government itself. I mean, if you don't work for your state and for your government, what love are you going to have for your country? It's that simple. So our young people must be part of the bureaucratic systems of government, which also young people are very creative. Yeah. I mean, today we have systems that are failing which have to serve young people, including NSFAS itself. Those comrades are clueless. They don't know what they are doing there. You know, it's administration after administration. So we want to make sure that we include young people into professional sectors and also into the government sector and make sure that they're employed and they have the skills that are necessary. We can't have young people sitting kodikone and idling, not knowing what they're doing there.
1: You know, during political campaigns, it's of course full of promises. And one of those promises that you are also making is the job creation part. Not opportunities. Yes. But the bigger question becomes the how it happens.
0: Thank you. Now, the government fiscus it will not be sufficient alone to do this. Public and private partnership is important. But there's this thing that the government of the day, including Cupcake, likes to do. To invite the public sector to loot the institutions of the state and leave them in redundancy. That's not what we want to do. What we want to do, we want to make sure in private and public partnership when raising funds, we make sure that even if the public sector has a stake in the institutions that we are building and in creating employment, at the end of the day, the government must be the major shareholder because the government serves the people. And there's no way that if the government is the majority stakeholder, our people are not going to benefit. And especially young people. That will not happen. So we want to make sure that we raise funding also by inviting the public sector and also by not looting and by rooting out corruption. I mean, one of the things that is straining out the fiscus is corruption. You know, we're having a discussion earlier on with some of the comrades to say that you have a president who earns about 300,000 per month and the young person who's unemployed gets 370. That's not even 1% of the president's monthly salary. What are you supposed to do with the 370? You can't start a business. You can't do anything. You can't. But the same president who we have not known till today, except for the fuel prices that also the people in the middle sector are suffering with, that's all that we see. The higher taxes, the fuel costs, that's all that we see. So really that's to say that when creating employment, to go back to it,
1: okay,
0: the public sector is important, but in cooperation with the government being the major stakeholder.
1: Okay. From the MK party, what's your party saying about the young people?
2: Okay, I would like to only mention 2 points.
1: Mm.
2: Point number one, seeing that in South Africa we have a serious problem with the young people, and that is personal discipline. Young people lack personal discipline, which is why we see young people throwing themselves at drugs, crime, and all those sort of things.
1: Do they do that because of an environment, or they do that because of the lack of discipline? Let's just differentiate between that, because in many cases, we know that, yes, the kids are suffering when it comes to drugs and all of that, and criminality included. Did that happen because of the environment allowed it, or did a young person choose to be there?
2: Firstly, the environment can allow a situation, but it can never force you into

0: the situation. So personal discipline is very, very important,
1: okay,
0: because of a person can be in a bad environment, but if they contain themselves and they know who they are and they stay true to themselves, that environment will never change them. Which is why the MK party is saying that they want to enforce discipline within young people. To say they're saying that young people at the age of 18 should go into military training. That will help them to be able to boost their personal self-discipline, so that in the future, whatever situation can come across them, they will be able to stand against the situation. Because of now, if we are going to continue to blame the environment and not take responsibility for our own actions, then we are going nowhere as young people. And the rotten young people of today are the future of tomorrow. So what future are we presenting in tomorrow? So we need to be in a space whereby we can say, let it start with me, myself. Let me be disciplined. It doesn't matter whether the people around me are busy involved within these drugs, but as long as I know my goal, I know what I need to achieve, and I know who I am and where I come from, I want to change my own life. So I'm not going to allow my peers to drag me down and pull me into situations that I don't want to be. So we need to imply self-discipline within the young people. And then number two is the point of skills development.
1: Mm.
0: Now, the MK party is saying that having theoretical education alone, it's not enough. Because of we have young people who come from schools, some from tertiaries, and when they, after they finished, they get their degree, but they do not have the necessary skills to be able to do the whatsoever job that they need to do, and which is why most of them at some point they are unable to receive employment. So the MK party is saying that let us work it out whereby theory and skills development should work together. So let us have an education that is more skills development orientated, so that whenever these young people has completed their tertiary studies, they have the necessary skills to be able to do it. Like, for example, there are young people who finish a tertiary. When you have to give them an email to write, they can't even write a proper formal email, but they have studied for so many years because of they've never gotten the practical. So we need to put young people in a space whereby they can they can obtain skills while they're obtaining their qualifications.
1: You mentioned skills. I think you put it vaguely when you say to give them skills. It should be specific. Which skills are we really talking about? Because we know that the parties now, we called you here because of your contesting at municipal levels, right? So what we want to now understand is that when you say now to give the young people that skills, where and which skills will these young people's, or rather, where will the MK party give these skills to these young people? How?
0: Okay, let me bring it down to JB Marks municipality. So if you look at here in JB Marks municipality, we need to focus on the employment that is high, more JB Marks, and you can see how engineering it's dominating more JB Marks.
1: Mm.
0: So it is important that you need to skill your young people in engineering, because of Mopoch alone, we have over 5 engineering companies.
1: Mm.
0: And these engineering companies, they are hiring almost every day.
1: Mm.
0: Because of most people don't have the necessary skills to be able to work the job, to do the job. So we as the MK party, we are saying, Hore, if you are studying engineering, you shouldn't, the tertiary or the government shouldn't only focus on the qualification alone, but they should also focus on the skills that comes with a particular job that you are studying or the particular course that you are doing. So that at the end of the day, when you leave school, you already have the particular skills. Like if I can make example with teaching. Teaching, when you are studying, they do have time whereby they go and do practicals.
1: Mm.
0: That is giving that particular teacher skills. So at the end of the day, when that teacher obtained that degree, they already know how it feels in the classroom. They already know how students react. So if we can give each and every course that particular advantage to say, Hore, let us include skills within each and every course, then I'm telling you, as a country, we are going to go far, and we are going to produce employees that will be able to take this country to a higher level.
1: Mm. It's over from the EFF.
2: No, as the EFF

0: From a policy perspective, we are saying that the government should implement a 40% policy, which state that out of all the municipalities that are there, there must be 40% of youth that is hired in those municipalities. And we must now put it down to some sort of a mandatory thing. Because if we can do a skills audit or audits in the different departments and everything that is happening in South Africa, you'd find that the youth representation is very low. So that is why the EFF, from a policy point of view, we are saying that there must be an introduction of 40% of young people that must be hired across all the municipalities. Secondly, speaking to the issue of skills and engineers that my fellow panelists here mentioned, we have, let's say, for instance, here in JB Marks, we have a crisis of the water pipes breaking each and every week. But we have people that have studied engineering that can solve those kind of problems. We have young people here in JB Marks that have studied for teaching. But you find when you go to high schools, that they are saying that they don't have a teacher, a maths, a teacher, a Tswana, but we have a lot of young people that are graduating each and every year in the education sector, but they are not finding employment. Currently, when you go into the health sector, we have a lot of young people that are studying nursing and all those kind of qualifications under the health sector. But still, they are able to go and march and demand for employment. That is how sad the reality of South Africa is. But again, in terms of how are we going to create jobs, the EFF says that there must be 24-hour, 7-day operations of clinics and hospitals. So if we break it down, that means that those nurses that have studied but could not find employment are going to find employment through those 24 hours and 7 days a week shift that are going to be implemented in the health sector. They are people and young people that have studied and they are now security guards. That is going to create employment for those that are in the security cluster to come also and grab some form of employment from that particular opening of the 24 hours and 7 days. And we say that in that, we must create a 3-day shift, for instance, let's say from the morning up until certain hours, and then the second shift comes in, and then the third shift comes in. In all those shifts, we are going to have a lot of young people entering in those shifts and providing the services that are there. There must be support of the youth businesses that are owned, youth-led organizations that are owned, that are continuing to create employment. We have podcasts today that are, you know, dominating the media stream, but those podcasts are not being assisted and being provided with necessary support. It's also curbing the gap that is there. We have the radio stations that are there, but they are not being supported, and that is where you find young people expressing their talent. You have young people that are in the arts and culture field. They're having organizations of arts and culture and cultural activities, but they're not being supported. And those kind of things, they also tap into the space and into that area of, you know, closing the unemployment level and the poverty level, because at least they're able to generate some form of funds, and then they're able to cater for their families in that regard. So those are the, just to touch, the practical examples that the EFF is bringing forward in terms of job creation.
1: 40% in all municipalities, yes, reserved for young people.
0: For young people.
1: In forms of jobs, including 50% in procurement departments, to be reserved for young people and SMMEs, basically, that are owned, of course, by young people. Sounds a bit quite expensive to me, knowing very well that the situations in our municipalities financially, where they are, sounds quite expensive. How does that now happen?
0: Okay, the reality is that in South Africa we have a problem of financial management. So if we are able to get people with the necessary skills, of which you'll find in this instance they come from the same young people that must be placed in the financial sectors, that must be placed in the financial departments across all the departments and municipalities, they'll be able to ensure that they channel the resources correctly towards the same policy that we are bringing forward. Let's say, for instance, we have a lot of, like I've been saying, we have a lot of business and organizations that are led by young people. They're always applying to receive grants from the NYDA and all these other government initiatives that are there, but they never get that support. So we're saying that there must be 50% of the procurement and everything that is reserved for those young organizations that are led by young people, because those encourage even the upcoming generations to say that I'm not going to open an NGO, but I'm not getting support from the government. I'm assisting in terms of drug abuse, mental health, and all those other issues, but I'm not receiving support from the government. So that is where now the 50% thing comes in to cover and at least bridge that gap. We have others that are in the agricultural sector. They are busy bale, mamo, boditamati, and all those other things, and supporting their family, but still, they are not getting that support, and that is where the 50% must come in to address those kind of sectors. Telling where they are youth-led organizations, telling where it's going to be pushing those kind of things. So yeah.
1: Okay, let me now just go to Bosa just for a bit. In municipalities, with your manifestos respectively, it has a lot of promises it's making. Of course, jobs will always be number one. Job opportunities or job creation is always number one. But realistically, within municipalities, how realistic is that to be created for jobs for the young people? You say that you will be creating jobs for the young people. How realistic is such a promise?
2: Yes. You see, there's this issue, and I love the fact that you say there seems to be, as far as funding is concerned, with the three tiers of government, that the municipality finds itself with low budgets, and you have all the money being constrained in the national government. And the question is, what are these comrades doing? What are these comrades really doing? That's why I stressed to say, we also have a president who earns so much money. Yes. Now, the whole thing starts with restructuring the finances of the country, focusing it in municipal services, not paying comrades so that if people vote for me, Kidula Gweika Heng, after they vote for me, I leave. I'm going to Sentin, but I'm the councillor, I am Gweika Heng. That's unfortunately the bad character of leaders that we have now, that after people have voted, our comrades move. They govern while in another place because it's nice there, and you are so detached from the people because the money is focused on individuals rather than the services that people must get. Like my colleague from the EFF said, I mean, there's pipes bursting and being fixed all the time, and you wonder where the money is going, because there's this 30% content, as Ferrari said, that they must get. No, that thing, all that money has to go to services, not individuals. It has to go to providing services. I mean, it all starts with providing dignity, and dignity is in proper water and sanitation. I mean, there's communities today, people get arrested every day because they have to do illegal water connections. They find themselves in that state because of the same government, and because there's no proper channeling of finances. You say to run all these things is expensive. It's not expensive. The money is there. The money is honestly, honestly there.
3: But also now, when you say now we're creating jobs, which ones are you creating? How do you create? I think that should be also be explained.
1: Yes. Pardon me. Yes. When it comes now to job creation, what jobs are you creating, and looking at what? How do you... to what are you putting it together, and how do you put it together to say that this is how we are creating these jobs for the people?
2: Yes. Now, in our manifesto as Build One South Africa, when it comes to job creation, the top priority is creating special economic zones. And by special economic zones, we mean that whatever that is being done in Poch, the people, or rather in JB Marks and in Northwest, like the mines and agricultural sector that we have, it's so sad that with all these mines and the huge agricultural sector that we have in the entire country, Northwest has the highest number of unemployment with all that we have. And why? Because skills are being transferred and resources are being transferred somewhere else. if you concentrate, because we are very

0: we are very a big mining, one of the big mining provinces in the country. You focus on mining, equip your engineers like my colleague says, but also industrialization. The processes of the raw minerals resources have to be done here. It's that simple.
1: Certain things are, they fall under the legislation of the national government. Certain would be falling under the provincial government. But as your party is contesting locally, so how does it happen at a municipal level?
0: Yes. Now, you see, that's why it's important for an organization to have majority seats in council. Because then, if you have majority in council, you have a better bargaining position with the treasury as well, as far as financing of the services are concerned. I mean, in as much as employment, as we say it in industrialization and all these other things, the money has to come from all these tiers of government. And without the right people in governance, people who are focused on taking people to military camps, and without their choices, it's clear in their manifesto. You must go to the camp, comrades, and see what happens to you there. You can't be focusing on such things. Employment opportunities. Win the majority of council, have proper partners in council that you'll be able to negotiate with the provincial and national government to source this funding. But also, you are not precluded from engaging the private sector. For example, Potchefstroom is very dominated by private companies who are able to fund initiatives as long as comrades don't have their hands in the cookie jar. I mean, Gaitor Lena Kenala Mukaba, but comrades, I think they must join the gym and eat healthy and stop eating the people's money. Then all these things
1: can be set that example, I'm sure. Just coming back to you from the NK party, if you do want to respond, you will be given that ample opportunity, Lena, to respond to what he had said. Jobs, you did mention, take the young people to the military. You did mention skills. We give them the artisanal skills that they need. In terms of employment, how do you now create that environment that, as we see in the JB Marks municipality, it is industrialized. There's so many companies just from where we are sitting, just surrounding us. There's quite a lot of companies just around here. How do you create also that environment that these companies also hire the kids, the youth, from the JB Marks municipality so that more jobs could be created, so that the job creation part doesn't solely lie with the municipality?
2: Okay, thank you very much. Firstly, let us look at the kind of learnerships that the government are bringing to the young people. So the question will be, those learnerships that they are providing us with, how will they best equip us? So, and after we have done that particular learnership, where will those particular young people fit in within the economy of JB Marks? So what we are saying is that as government, we need to first look at our own municipality and let us see the available jobs or the gaps that are there within our municipalities. And let us go out to bring skills unto our young people within our municipality so that these young people can fit in within the gaps that are there. We need to start closing the gaps within our own municipality, because of now, if let's say for example the kind of learnerships that people have been getting, it is the kind of learnership that those people mostly, after they have done the learnership, there's nothing that they can do. I mean, I myself have been in a learnership a few years ago, and today I'm sitting with that certificate of that particular learnership, and there is no space, there is no development after the learnership. So if we are saying for now, let us bring more maybe engineering related learnerships, let us bring more electrical engineering related learnership, and let us see the gaps within the municipality itself. Where are they lacking? Where are the gaps? So that we can fill in with the young people. So the government itself needs to start, the jobs are there. It's not like in the jobs, they are there. But we prefer to dish out tenders to our friends from Mpumalanga, from Northern Cape, rather than focusing on the young people that are here. There are so many people who have small businesses. But those

0: young people are not getting opportunity. The moment you start applying, they will tell you, no, you don't have the necessary equipment. But how will you obtain the necessary equipment if you don't get the opportunity? So the government needs to start funding this young businessman and businesswoman to say, if you are in catering, let us ensure for whatsoever that the municipality is doing or tenders that the municipality have for catering. Let us focus on the young people, Mamo JB Max. If the event is in Ward 13, you need to solely focus on the young people back over 13, so that young people that you are going to give that job will then employ maybe 4 or 5 other young people, and let us run it continuously. Because of this thing, one's view, it's not working for us. They give you opportunity now, you will get another opportunity after 100 years when you are 60 years old. No, let there be continuity. So if the government can focus on those young people to say, okay, we see potential in this particular young person, we as the government ourselves, we are going to ensure that this person is going to go far. We are going to invest within this person. Because of now, our current government is not investing in our young people. They give us 350, we eat it now, it's done now. That's not what we need. It's not what we want. We need to build a better tomorrow. So rather give me skills that even when I walk out maybe of my local ward, I can go and obtain something and do something with that skills. If I don't get job, then equip me to be able to open a particular business. It's not like in these things are impossible. A lot of people, young people in JB Max, they are skilled in welding. But if you would look deep into our welders, mainly here in JB Max, they are not from JB Max and they are not young people. So why can't we equip those young people to say, let us give you that opportunity? Currently now there are people who are doing butlers. And if you can take these young people and skill them to say, okay, young people, let us have a cooperative whereby these young people are going to be skilled and they're going to be given opportunity to be able to do those butlers and to render the service to the community.
1: All right. Yes. The time now has just gone about 10 minutes before the hour of 8 o'clock. You're still listening to Akhanya FM 90.0 MHz. And the show still on. This is a Tuteng, our current affairs show that comes to you every Wednesday evening from 6 until 10 p.m. We are still having another youth debate on our Tuteng show. If you do want to take part in this, the number, it is 060-573-1313. That number again, it is 060-573-1313. We know that, yes, jobs are something that all of you are always promising, and it's something that is affecting the young people mostly and harshly so. That is not the only thing, though, that the youth is having to tackle on a daily basis. Service delivery also plays a part. There's service delivery doesn't only affect the older people, or it also affects the young people. But in terms of now, when it comes to service delivery, we know that it's sewages, it's electricity, and all those other things. Why should the young people trust that your party will deliver in that?
2: No, thank you very much. You know, as the EFF, we are always engaging on this program of oversight. And we are realizing that there are a lot of things that, there's very a problem of dilapidated infrastructure and all those kind of things. And that is another thing that is, at most of the time, ailing or if a letter is stopper or interrupter the process on the program of service deliveries. Like, for instance, get the example about the water pipes, in JB Max. If we can now go and change and bring in new water pipes, and fix, go and change most of the infrastructure ailing day, we are going to be able to provide services to the people that is uninterrupted. If you go into the electricity, we have the power stations and everything, but the problem is that in those stations and everything, there's infrastructure ailing khorekia khat, and we have young people that have studied electrical engineering and all those kind of engineerings that are there. By long they need to come into those spaces and try and fix and replace, mobile replace and things, so that the services Yamutlak acid can be delivered to people uninterrupted. So those are the things telling EFF.

0: So another thing that we have realized, and that is creating a problem for service delivery to the Kubato, is because there is a lack of accountability on the leaders, Baba Linte. So we are pushing for accountability of all those that are in government and all those that are responsible for providing those services to the people. And that's why we must insource, because now the problem will be having a problem at Ampin resolving. But now we have to follow the long process of outsourcing. We must publish the tender, go get people to bid the tender, and then the tender start. Her tender has started, the person is the money 2 months and then they are gone. We have to stop. Now we have to go back, try to get more money so that the other person can come and continue. So now with insourcing, we'll just be having the government doing that particular job with the young people that will be hired into those positions and having the capabilities of doing those services and delivering them to the people. Thank you.
1: All right, let's hear from you, Bosa.
2: Yes. you know, it's built on South Africa. One thing that we want to do to make sure Hore does proper service delivery is to appoint people on merits into critical institutions. People must not get jobs because we're no mofukeng, lenake mofuke, or because there's a family succession plan that I see that I'm going to retire sometime soon. Erekekinye mfanaka. And mfanaka Hore at the same time, he does not know the job that has to be done. He does not know the system of the institution that he's in. I mean, we have Home Affairs now, which nobody wants to go to, because there's what is called governance of inefficiency. It only works after something. Where when people are benefiting, that's only time it works. And we stress on professional leaders. I was speaking to some friend of mine just before the show to say it's important to have professionals, because at least they have the basics of what ethics in institutions are needed. You can't take...
1: So then what happens to the other ones? Do we just chuck them out, no plan for them?
2: No, it's important that the conversation goes back to where it started, to say, upskill them, encourage people to go to school. You can't be comfortable as AUT or banamfana wa adutiko koning as I hope. You know, back in the days, I know I may not look my age, but Ronald Craig was starting on obehetswa. You know, I'm not saying necessarily that what we have to do. It's because Noyana, people who are role models are people like Kurt Matlala Noyana. People just watch him with all the suits that he's wearing and they become motivated. They're not motivated by people of ethical leadership because they're not put into those institutions. Now, the sad reality of service delivery failure, we got to experience it as the community of Ikageng, where we just lost a very young child.
1: Yes.
2: And where the body was found, tlhaga kore ne mpheta ka itse gore ke mokhutswane mare ne mpheta le nna tlhaga teng, you know. And you pass by that facility, and by the way, it's a recreational facility, ke stadium.
1: Yes.
2: You have tlhaga and they find the body after some time. Till today, that grass is not cut. Ra di bona di vene tsa masepala di ntse di tsamaya tsa di-parks and what.
1: So what is your parties, your
2: you
1: party
2: understand?
1: Specifically saying about now the deliverance of services, how do they do it?
2: Yes, we are saying people must do their jobs. Don't be afraid to fire people because you are going to lose elections. You know, rather lose elections and do and service the people. That a comrade is going to come and stab you in the back and start another MK party. Because he's not longer eating now. You must not be afraid of that. Fire them. It's that simple. Fire the incompetent and ineffective people who are just dead weights into the system. Because at the end of the day, as young people, we are the people who are going to inherit this country. And comrades are not interested in us inheriting it. They want to send us to military camps. That's how bad it is.
1: All right. Let me give it to the MK party. How should the young people trust that the delivery of services to you, from you, it will happen?
3: Okay. I will go back again to the manifesto. Mm. The heading or the name of the manifesto. The people's mandate. So as a political party, you need to know what it is exactly that the people needs. Mm. You see, the problem that we have currently is that our politicians don't know our needs. They think

0: They know our needs, but they don't know it, which is why there are things that they think are safest delivery, which are not. What is the most important that people need? The basic needs that a human being must have, irregardless of who they are or what they are or what they have. They must have these basic needs, which is clean water, a structure to live in, electricity, sewage. Such things people must have. And as a government, it is your duty to ensure that you bring these services to the people. Now I got involved into politics, more especially into this year's election, because of I have seen the heartbreak of the community here in JB Marks, where I stay in Ward 13. I'm currently living in an informal settlement. So I know the hardship that people are facing within the informal settlement. I know how it is when somebody say that they don't have water to drink. They have to walk a mile before they can get water to drink. When somebody say that they don't have a sanitary toilet, you know, people are using buckets. I know that hardship. And
1: does knowing such a hardship, does it naturally say that you will do good?
0: Definitely.
1: Does it? We have seen many councillors who lived in informal settlements, but after they were voted in, they turned out differently.
0: Because of people get into politics for different reasons. So now with me is different. I didn't choose politics. Politics chose me. Because of, as I said, what I live in an informal settlement. So we were elected as a steering committee, fighting for the people's rights. And we know that the mandate, it is to bring services to the people, to drag whatsoever politician and bring them in the local municipality, whereby they must ensure that they give these services. So as the MK party, we are people who want to restore the dignity of our people. We want to make sure that our people are getting the type of services that they're supposed to get. We want to ensure that our community are being given what it is expected of our political party to be able to render unto them.
1: Okay. Just earlier on, I wanted to question you, really, and it's all about the what your party had promised. Just before we take the messages from the listeners, and it was solely on the 40% and the 50%. You find a municipality, your party finds the municipality in disarray with the finances. We know municipalities have disclaimers. Some of them dating to about 5 years since the administration ever took oath of office. And there's been year in, year out, when it comes to finances, audit outcomes are bad. You find a municipality in such a situation and still in debt. What does it mean now with your expensive promises? Do you now increase tariffs, or what do you do?
2: Okay, thank you. It goes back to what I said earlier, to say that financial management, because we need to, if I can make an example, in the EFF, we have educated people, because previously when the government wanted to increase VAT and all that, it was the EFF that was at the forefront of fighting that particular thing, through people that have financial experts in the EFF. So in the EFF, we have all kinds of experts that you can find, and researchers.
1: I think all the other parties do at the end of the day. But we're not seeing the results of that.
2: and in EFF, you are able to see it each and every day through the issues that we are putting forward. So the one thing that we need to do, obviously, the debt will be there and all that. So we are going to push and try to motivate for the cancellation of that particular debt, because that is what needs to happen. We cannot just want to operate on a debt. So we need to push, but at the immediate, from the budget that we'll be receiving from that particular term or the year, it must be used effectively and efficiently according and being allocated towards what the people are needing and everything that will be budgeted for. Ensure that this financial management that is effective, and then at the same time we'll be dealing with the debt that will be there through ensuring that we push for the cancellation of that particular debt. And where possible, we are able to generate funds and revenue into the municipality, we'll do that through other things, and then be able to cover the debt that will be created by the ruling parties that are there now.
1: Does it sound realistic?

0: it to you.
1: Look, before I respond to your question, I would like just to say a statement with relation to the question that you asked my colleague from the MK and the response that he gave. To say what makes you, why should people believe that you won't do the very same thing?
0: Yeah.
1: I mean, a person would be voting for the MK in these coming up elections would be very deaf tone. They've said it themselves. Even the president has said it, that he's a member of the ANC. Mm. He has said it. He is a member of the ANC.
0: Membership, yes.
1: So them and the ANC is the very same thing. He does not want to divorce the ANC. He loves the ANC, irrespective of the ruins that the ANC has created in this country for the past now 32 years. I just want to say that. Now, look, the whole thing of fiscal change is important. Mm. But I think one thing that municipalities are ignoring is the Auditor General's report.
0: Yeah.
1: It's not being implemented by most municipalities. In fact, whenever investigations are done based on unlawful and fruitless expenditure, it's only on the basis of kicking comrades out of leadership. It's not done at the expense of making sure that there's proper service delivered, because that's essentially what is needed. You can't have comrades spending money on traveling. You have your Toyota Corolla, travel with it, it's yours. At the end of the day, you get a salary to provide for yourself. Mm. Stop putting your hands in the fiscals of government, because that's solely for service delivery purposes, and it's solely for that. And to make sure that there's youth development, by youth development now we are not referring to the issue of skills. I mean, young people, when they're bored, the only thing that they think of now is alcohol, because there's nothing else to do. I mean, babang ba rona re sa tlhola re monate ka bolo no yana, because ha o re o tshameka bolo, hey, dusty, and after that ha o kgone lo check. You know, it becomes a problem. Make sure that there's proper facilities where young people are able to remove themselves from these crimes. My comrade, you know, and his discipline, he's very deaf tone. Young people don't need issue of discipline, they have it. But when you don't provide proper facilities, they'll find other things to do. The like we said, now in the second quarter, Stats SA has released that about 46% of young people in Northwest are unemployed. And when you include the broader definition, it's about when you include those who are even discouraged from seeking employment, it's about 52% of young people. That's a lot. That's more than half of young people being unemployed in one province. Right. Why? Because they don't find spaces where they are able to think properly. The only places that are well maintained are those of entertainment and alcohol. Not that we are not saying people must not release stress and have fun, but the government must have a proper focus on the proper facilities to say that we want to protect our young people. It's clear in the current governance that they don't care. They don't care because what they want is to make sure that young people remain drunk, and while you're still drunk, they take all they can take before they die. And unfortunately, in these coming elections, comrades Batsamai, it's just unfortunate.
0: Okay. I don't want you to leave today and then say, I never give you the opportunity to answer your colleague from BOSA. Okay. I'm giving you that opportunity to answer him, because of this is not the first time that he's referenced you and what you have said.
2: Okay, yeah. I actually didn't want to play politics and start attacking on each other as parties and so on, because of the main goal here is the community and giving services to the community. So I can see my colleague from Busaya is like our other colleagues in politics, whereby instead of facing the problem, they want to attack the individual. You know, we need to come together as people to say, Hore, we have a problem within our community, within JB Marks. You know, how can we solve this problem? You know, instead of focusing on what you don't like from the other political party, what it is that you are bringing, because my colleague haven't put anything on the table but just to attack on the other political party. But the question is, what are you bringing to the table? What it

0: that you are going to contribute to these young people? What are you going to contribute to your community? You know, because of the people, they are hungry for change. The people need change. And it's about time that we bring change, you know. But we can never bring change as long as we have people like my colleague here, you know, who will be focusing on pointing on someone else's problem, you know, rather than fixing the problem. You know, I've said it before, Jorge. Discipline is very vital. It is very, very important. You can go wherever you want to go. If you lack discipline, then you are not going anywhere in life. Mm. See, so I see my colleague, he doesn't really like discipline because he's been attacking discipline all along, you know. So what kind of South Africa are you going to build? What kind of JP Marks are you going to build without discipline? Because that's where it all starts. You need to be, as a politician, in order for you to not put your hand in the cookie jar, as you mentioned, you need to be self-disciplined to say, hey, this funds is for the community. I need to take it there. But if you are not disciplined, if you are going to continue attacking discipline, then it shows, Khurwena, what are you going to do within the community? It shows, Khurwena, when you come into government, Busa, we are not going to get anything as the community. You are going to sell us out. You are going to attack the community and destroy the community. You know, discipline is very, very, very important. Whether you are young, you are old, you need to be self-discipline, and we can never, as human beings, we should never move away from discipline, because of when you move away from discipline, you have lost your humanity, you know, you have lost your dignity, you know. So my colleague needs to understand, Jorge, we are not in the boxing ring, you know, we are in politicians because of we want to fix our country, regardless of which party you represent. Okay. Yeah. But at the end of the day, the goal should be one. You should never, as a political, focus on another political party. Right. You should focus on the people. They are the ones that are voting you in, not you. Us.
1: All right, let's take the questions that are coming from our WhatsApp line. That is 060-573-1313.
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3: Good evening, my name is Tietseng Khane from the MK party, and I thought I should just contribute to the conversation, you know, around job creation. We recognize that job creation is one of the most important responsibilities of any municipality, because without jobs, it becomes difficult to reduce poverty, improve living standards, and give people hope for the future. The MK party believes that local government cannot create every job directly, but it can create the conditions that allow businesses to invest, expand, and employ more people. Our focus is therefore on building a local economy that creates sustainable opportunities for the residents of JB Marks. Firstly, we must improve the environmental, economic growth. Businesses are more likely to invest where there is reliable infrastructure, efficient municipal services, and responsive governance. When roads are maintained, for example, electricity is reliable, and municipal processes function effectively. Economic activity then follows.
1: Okay, I had to just cut it a bit short there because it's quite long, and we didn't even get to the part where you were asking the question. But from what your colleague has just said, from the MK party, we'll give you the opportunity to actually chip in to what he had just said. We do have other ones coming from our WhatsApp line. And this one says, revolutionary greetings to the host, the panelist, and the listeners of Akhanang FM. My name is Ntekisang Khanakhomo, ward councillor candidate of the EFF in Ward 22. I have two simple questions to our panelist. Youth unemployment. What is your party's concrete plan to reduce youth unemployment in JB Marks beyond temporary EPWP opportunities? And the second one, youth economic opportunities. How can the municipality create opportunities for young people to start and grow businesses, particularly SMMEs and informal businesses? That one, it comes from Khanakhomo. And then just to take the other one, I'm sure this one is from Jan Monaisa. He says, Madume, Akhanang FM,

0: 0 basha ba mekhatlo eo e farologaneng ke a ba utla potso mo go bone botlhe fa ba fenya ba ka se itebale go diragatsa ditsholofetso tseo kana nako mo setšhabeng jaaka mokgatlo o busitseng more than 30 years ago. That one is from Jan Monaisa. I hope you guys did write a bit of those questions. I don't know. Let me start with you because of that one comes from your EFF representative.
1: I didn't get the second one.
0: No. Okay, on the second one, he mentioned youth economic opportunities. How can the municipality create opportunities for young people to start and grow businesses, particularly SMMEs and informal businesses?
1: No, thank you very much. To answer Kilebogela question to the listener, and to answer that question, like I've mentioned, that we have the government initiatives, the youth employment services, we have the NYDA and all those other initiatives that are there. But the problem is that we have some form of centralized those institutions. They are not being decentralized to the municipalities and to even what level, because young people that have informal businesses, that they have small businesses and all those kind of businesses and initiatives that they survived, they are not getting access to those particular initiatives that government is telling them that day. And now the problem, it goes again to the issue of nepotism and corruption that is found in those government initiatives. Because you'll apply for a grant now, for you to get it, it's a very lengthy process. And by the time you get it, you won't even receive the full amount or full benefit or grant from that particular government initiative. So it is through capacitating those government initiatives and making sure that they're accessible to the people and they provide services effectively to the people and those young people. And maybe I don't know if I should touch into the second listener's question. One thing about the EFF, yaka ki buile ha ke simola, so the EFF e dira se se bua. So when we say something, re bua something se leng gore ra se dira. So definitely we won't forget di tshepiso kapa dilo tseng gore ra di bua now. Because if you can go and check history of EFF from kwe simolotseng teng, when it says that it will agela batho matlo, ntse agela batho, ha re e lwanela free education, e lwanela free education now. And each and everything in EFF work out, yeah, at the immediate time. I am in government before Edira Diluti. So that is my answer to the two listeners, Teddy Bule.
0: Right. Bosa?
2: Yeah. No, thank you to the listeners for those questions. Look, I think one other thing that's important, especially when it comes to young people who have started their own businesses, is that government must be very involved. By involved, I don't mean that comrades must want the local content from the money that has to go to young people. Government has to deploy people with the necessary skills. I mean, you, for example, I back in the days once started a company. And we tried to apply for funding, government funding. And they would tell you, no, you must have an annual revenue of 50,000 for you to be able to qualify for funding. By that time, we did not even need a lot of money. We just needed just enough money to pay our tutors at the time. And I mean, and we did not have that revenue, but we had the potential to raise that revenue. So government should, if the company you assessed it applies to say, no, we need assistance. I mean, young people don't always need money when you start businesses. You also need skills. If they don't have the necessary skills, deploy people who have those skills to say, no, you don't have financial skills for your books. I mean, ironically, our business just also got deregistered because we did not have the necessary accounting skills. So it's not money that young people want. Kore, you know, when comrades in office see young people.

0: who come through their offices and
1: what is your party specifically? Yes. They was asking what's your party
0: so
1: saying?
0: Our party is to make sure we fix that system, to say we recognize and we ask you, what exactly do you need? Let's also stop with this red tape, where we see that there's these young people who have written their financials even in a piece of paper. Assess those financials. If they're not in order, we are going to give them the necessary professionals who will help them. And I appreciate that you made a comment to say that most organizations, all of us that are here, with the exception of others, of course, have professionals in our organizations. And those are just in the organization. They don't need to be in the government. Because we have people that are in business, people who are in the private sector. We say, no, let's help these young people. Let's help these young people. Another problem with informal businesses is marketing. Mm. And we have a department that focuses on small businesses.
1: LED.
0: And we don't know what is it doing in terms of assisting young people with marketing, other than inviting them to expos. After you come to the expo, you live there, you have not spoken to anyone. I mean, what type of a government is that? So let's make sure that we also assist young people with marketing their businesses, proper marketing facilities, also using the government facilities, because at the end of the day they belong to the people.
1: All right,
0: that's at the end of the day. Thank
1: okay.
0: you.
1: Okay.
2: Okay, thank you very much. The MK Party, we want to be the link between the employment seeker and the employment giver, the employer. Mm. As you can see that JB Marks, we have most private companies. So we need to engage with private sectors. We need to engage with government sectors to say, hore, here are our young people. We have so many young people who need employment, and so many are skilled in this department, so many are skilled in that skill, so that we can take these young people and put them into employment, and to ensure that they have a long-term employment and not short-term employment, as I've mentioned before. Because of, I think, this time of saying that we are busy counter-attacking unemployment while we are busy giving people short-term employment, it's not working for us. You can't give somebody a job for 3 months, then you say you have counter-attack employment. What's going to happen after 3 months? The rate is going to go back again, or maybe even increase with some others who are busy losing job. So we need to counter-attack employment rate to say, hore, let us make sure hore, our young people are skilled enough so that they can get into employment. And let us make sure as government, hore, we do not shut the door on them. Let's make sure that these people, they do get that opportunity that they deserve to get to employment. You know, some people, they even struggle just to get to a simple interview whereby they can prove themselves. Then someone else who didn't even apply for the job will come and get the interview and get the job, or sometimes not even get the interview. So we are busy pushing these young people back and destroying the future of our country. So we need to say, we as MK, we are saying that we want to be the link between these young people and the employers.
1: And how does that happen? How you have it?
2: As I say, by engaging skills development. Mm. I mean, by engaging private sectors. To say, hore, private sectors, we need to look at how our private sectors hire as well, you know, and to ensure, hore, they do things in an ethical way, whereby our young people are going to get opportunities. There are businesses that are situated in our locations, and then our young people in that particular location don't even get the opportunity to work in that particular business. So we as government, we need to step in and say, no, if this business is being located in this location, we need to employ young people from this particular location.
1: All right. It's just gone about 22 minutes past the hour of 8 o'clock. You're still listening to Gauteng FM 90.0 MHz. Just for the sake of time, I think now we're just going to have to wrap it up. But before we do that, I'm going to give each and every one of you just an opportunity for a closing to the voters. I will start with you, Figile.
3: No, kya leboga. Ke leboge the opportunity e refile. So Rona is the EFF.

0: message is very simple as we are closing, is that we are inviting all the people of South Africa, ka di 31st October, to the Tsela Thupa rally that will be held in Orlando Stadium. And secondly, we want to remind and call on the people of South Africa and Northwest and JB Max about everything that the EFF has been doing. The EFF has been able to build houses for the poor people across the country without government intervention. The EFF has been able to fight for free education without government intervention. The EFF has been able to insource the workers in different municipalities. The EFF is continuously fighting for young people to be in the employment sector, to find employment and to be able to sustain themselves. The EFF is calling for the basic income grant, where we are going to increase this, the 350 that is introduced, we increase it to the minimum of 1,000 to all the unemployed people and people that don't have means of supporting themselves. The EFF is calling for a graduates, unemployed graduate grant, to say that all the people that have graduated, they've went to school, they must receive some form of a grant that they are going to be able to sustain themselves sky on. Because how do you explain a situation whereby I'm a graduate, but I can't go to an interview because I don't have any form of income? So that particular unemployed graduate grant is going to be able to tap into those things. Okay. And then we're saying Gadi 2, Legadi 3, Legadi 4, Revote la EFF, mo ballot number 1, EFF, ballot number 2, EFF, ballot number 3, EFF. Thank you very much.
1: Bosa, let's hear you.
2: No, thank you. Look, we would like to encourage young people specifically because they formed majority when the voter registration was happening. They formed majority of that percentage. I think in about in Northwest, just in that weekend, we had about 27 young people who participated in that voter registration. So we would like to encourage all young people to come out and vote. We will do the braai after making sure that we have voted the government of the day out of government. The braai will follow. And we'd like to encourage specifically because we are only currently contesting in two wards in JB Max, in ward 28 and in ward 34. We'd like to encourage the communities in those wards to vote for our councillor Mokgale in ward 28 and councillor July in ward 34 in JB Max. Because they are going, those are leaders that we chose specifically because they come from the very same communities. It's councillor candidates who know the ills of the people. When there's no water, they also suffer from the same thing. And as Bosa, we make this commitment to say that your councillor is going to live where you also live. There's no way that comrade, you are going to vote for you and then you relocate. It cannot be. It cannot be allowed. And our focus is for young people is we are focusing on creating special economic zones, which are also going to focus on upskilling the small businesses to make sure that they are also form part of the formal sector and they receive the necessary assistance from government and the necessary support. Government cannot just watch as the skills go by. Without
1: Let's wrap it now.
2: Let me keep discipline.
1: Please wrap it up.
3: Okay, thank you once again. I want to encourage South Africa to vote for MK. Why MK? Because of when you vote MK, you'll be voting for men and women of honor, men and women of integrity, people with discipline, and people who will put the people first. We are saying that enough is enough with this government that is busy playing with our people. But it is now time whereby we put the people first and ensure that the people of South Africa get what they deserve. What you are voting for when you vote MK party, you will be voting for ward councillors and PR counselors who are going to serve you daily, who will put your needs first, and who will sacrifice themselves to ensure that you as the people of JB Marks are satisfied and happy. We want you to speak those words out of your lips, that finally we have found a government that

0: can lead its people, a government that loves its people, a government that cares for its people, and a government that lives with its people. Thank you very much.
1: Thank you so much, gentlemen, for making time to join us this evening for this debate that we've had for this evening. Thank you so much. Our time now just gone about 30 minutes past the hour of 8 o'clock. When we come back, we'll be now shifting our focus to the Marikana informal settlement. We'll be joined by Thembisile Tekane. And this, we know, political parties continue to be taking their messaging to different communities. And of course, the Marikana informal settlement, we all know their story. So we will be hearing from Thembisile Tekane about these local government elections.
2: Puisano le dintla tsa dingangisano se di satswang go phasalatswa mo kgasong eno ya thulaganyo ke tsa lekoko kana makoko a tlhageletseng foo maikutlo le ditshwaelo tsotlhe tse di tlhageletseng ga di emele le go amana le mogasi o mo tirong kana station sa aganang FM.

0: All right, welcome back. Our time now has gone about to 23 minutes before the hour of 9 o'clock. You're still listening to Akhanya FM 90.0 megahertz. And the show's still on. This is Ithuteng, our current affairs show that comes to you every Wednesday evening from 6 until 10 p.m. And we'll be now shifting to the Marikana informal settlement. But before that, again in the studio, I am not alone.
1: Good evening, Sani Bonani Dumelang Khawusheni. This is Tebogo Sebane, and I will be joining you tonight.
0: Right, thank you for that. Now, we know that the Marikana informal settlement, right here in Potchefstroom, it has a history that is very, very complicated. We all know that. And we know that for these local government elections, this story, it still remains valid and relevant, because we know that there's housing, there's land, basic services, municipal planning, and also accountability whenever we have to mention this story. So it has, Marikana has been documented for more than a decade. For more than a decade, it has been documented, and there's been academic researches about it, which has described Marikana as having developed on formerly undeveloped land and historically receiving little or to no municipal infrastructure. So right now, Mustudiong Nale Tembisile Tekane, who has been a long-standing fighter of the community Yako Marikana informal settlement, he's still the leader, I'm sure, Yako Marikana informal settlement. Mr. Tekane, welcome.

0: ke tsetsone ke dumelise ba re tsiba station sa gana nge FM ka maso yo re kopana mona ko nya di ditlhopo
1: yeah
0: ke go re le na khatsedi ya ka
1: yes thank you for that we know gore Marikana the history everybody right it's history alone we know gore from the lack of services le fields la itirela your own formal DIY strategy or formalization ya DIY where you did everything by yourselves as the community and we know gore even the National Assembly it knows about you the Human Rights Commission they know about you even the municipality at one point did acknowledge the challenges that you continue to face looking now gore remove the 2026 local government elections political parties have been campaigning I'm sure they've reached your area at some point during this season and what has been their message to you khabetsa ditshepiso
0: re le bogeng o tla gopola gore e setse e le lobaka the area ko Marikana ile in existence as a community known as an informal settlement but normally ke rata go bitsa di informal settlement ke di informal communities
1: yes
0: it's normal in South Africa gore ha ile nako tse mekgatlho ya dipolotiki e iketele dikgetho mme ba ya ko dikarolong tse di farologaneng tsa metse ya rona mo re dulang mo teng fa go kopa baagi gore ba ba voutele mme so far the political party that has been dominant in campaigning ko Marikana it has been the Democratic Alliance the ANC and the Patriotic Alliance so far
1: And with it, I just wanted to understand gore the messaging in tsebae tlisa ka go lona knowing very well gore the struggle that you've been through the petition that in the idziwa you've been interviewed by us for a long time with your struggles the Human Rights Commission you've sent your complaints to them you are one of the people they had actually interviewed to talk about those challenges the National Assembly at one point libone they knew your name gore there's an informal settlement maybe tswang Marikana but these political parties specifically about Bualuluna ba tsari those promises what are they
0: bo ntse bana ko mekgatlo ya dipolitiki ga etla ko metseng ya rona batla ba re re tsenye pele mo pushong me ditlhokego tsa gago re tla bua ka tsone go tsara di bona morago at some point go le gona 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
2: jwale go ya ka wena ne ke batla ntlhalosetsa jaaka o reile gore di-political parties tse di tla koleng are the parties actually listening to residents or are they mainly coming to campaign
0: 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make that change
2: and ke batla go tlhalosetsa gore ke eng people from Marikana ba lwatsana ba di batlang ditlhoko tsa bone
0: khatsira go tla go pula gore di informal settlements generally ke di sensitive issues the basic sensitive issues that the channel is about to we are not saying

0: the informal settlements they are right when they put themselves up. It's an illegal activity. But once they exist, then basumulula banale a footprint, meaning they can argue their case now to able to say, now we are putting our issues on the table also in the municipality, because in the municipal administration in terms of provision of the basic services. Because what happens, even like on the IDP meetings, the answer in Nakarolo at the IDP meetings, it's you, meaning they form part of the planning, what's the broader picture, the Tokyo or the Maspala. In a way, what I'm trying to say, Gehore, Bahibako Marikan Habana Matlakasi, Maspala Sabatinia Matlakasi. Me Bahibako Marikana, together level Rockville, the extension 5, the extension 4, all of us, the Chosen Matlakasi illegally. All of us are the pit toilets, Maspala Saratinia City, Kalulishwe, Asiami. All of us are the communal water infrastructure. All of us have the adequate access routes. All of us, we are not yet legally renewed standards or what are not the permitted the standards. And the lots of about on the criteria that did the horror hang ya about to have a informal settlement, not only Marikana, but all the informal settlements, more JB Max. And appealing. Outlaw more so, more so, yeah, the Chejo Muharhamaspala. Hence, Chinese Nabazaka Rolo every time Hakuna lay the top.
1: Okay, when it comes to the service delivery, when residents complain about a service delivery, like, did anyone come back to explain what will be done?
0: It's normal because it's a normal norm. Most South Africa, when communities protest because they raise up their issues. Somebody will definitely say, "Sena se mo pipeline, sena se tadirakala," but we were not aware ka sena. Meaning, holistically, the municipality becomes aware ka the issues are. But remember, it's not how it's supposed to be. But unfortunately, mona kenyarona, that's how it is. Corruption is all over. Manipulation of municipal systems is all over. Now, meaning the IDP meetings had to haroke tadiraka. They recognize the input is about. But I see Rona Barry monitoring the implementer what the IDP adopts.
2: And we know that even with the Human Rights Commission, the Parliament, they also, it was in 2023 when the SAHRC found human rights violations with what happened Ko Marikana, with everything that was associated with the failure of providing basic services to the people. Ever since then, has things gotten better? The situation continues to deteriorate.
0: Unfortunately, there are already Chapter 9 institutions around the country. There are Chapter 9 institutions that we are expecting a lot out of them. They are a constitutional mandate, and what we see them doing within our community. Renale tsholofelo e yintsi ha go bua ka a human rights commission. A human rights commission, you can send a complaint to them, they can come and verify by disability in local inspection. For asosi buang khatano le masipala kgotsa local municipality ya gago, I can need it. Yes. Yeah. They come, they do in local inspection, but then they acknowledge for it. The complaint that you have submitted, there's a human rights violation here. Meaning it's up to us to engage the municipality and enforce the rights of Hamas Pala. Now, when you lodge a complaint, you don't lodge a complaint, but you lodge a complaint, the situation that is work at the whole community. Now, if you are a Marikana, I happen to be the person who was playing a leading part in it. Come on, so I'm making it strong for the issues of Marikana. Hence, I became the leader who raised the issues of Marikana. And we raised those issues in 2014. You can imagine from 2014 until now, for again, Ako Ekan. How many times did the municipality, was the municipality subpoenaed? Even the AXA for say, before then, the municipal manager, when I look at thing,

0: the current situation called the state of Marikana and the Human Rights Commission, Mokole JB Max Municipality, it has moved to the monitoring stage. The commission says we will keep on monitoring. Ahona Moti will enforce. Now that's why ring meno the chapter 9 institution kai ikita sahilwinyana, ikita habu halinya. And there is a matter of doubt even what they stand for.
1: For a resident on Zasa, keep you up to date with what's currently been happening Kumarikana. And I bring this specifically about the relationship between the Human Rights Commission and the residents Pako Marikana. What has been your experience with the commission?
0: I almost said horrible. In terms of their adversarial powers, you can clearly see what they've got the weapon. Not only about Pako Marikana, but Ba'ach. But somehow, somewhere, the system gets manipulated. The system gets corrupted. Some political interference somewhere.
1: Okay.
0: You can't be telling me more than 7,000 to 8,000 Yabatu Abadulan Kumarikana, the extension 4, your Rockville, your extension 5. You work at those informal settlements still already Haufile Marikana. Their constitutional rights has been detrimentally compromised to this extent, and someone came up and made the commission aware got the situation say about Wabadulang Kukoson. Then for 3 to 6 years was in a tangible intervention in or the commission with your intervention when Hosena made that amarna le 1 and 2. So we are not yet at that stage.
2: Okay. Are you okay? Okay. So, what happened after the community brought its concern to the commission? Did the commission investigate the matter or what happened exactly?
0: When we sent a complaint, when you send a complaint to the Human Rights Commission, they receive it. They acknowledge we have received a complaint from Tembisile on behalf of the residents Pako Marikana. Then what they do, they made an appointment lwena gore ka date so re tlo go tla ko areaeng eo, re tlo go verify what you wrote to us against the municipality is actually true. Ke yona ba ebitsa ba re ke in local inspection. Then they come, they move around ka lekwalo le wena o le ba kwaletseng lone se to tick a box gore Ramulebati are Mona Hotama di Peba Kinniti. Ramulebati are Mona Hotama di Kuku. Yes, yes, indeed. Then when they move, Babona, but okay, 1, 2, 3, your complaint is valid. Even after that, they send you a letter to say, we will be taking your matter forward, meaning we will be engaging with the municipality on your behalf and you'll also be part of the process.
2: Okay. So, after coming to the area, did they help?
0: Now, mosebetsi wa the Human Rights Commission is not to implement, but is to compel the municipality, is to enforce the correspondence in the matter. Yeah, the Human Rights Commission is a local municipality, meaning it will be in Nawena, then you come to me for an intervention. Teboho is pulling on like a 1, 2, 3. That's what the Human Rights Commission does. But I'm alone about Sureka Matsoho, but I recall Maspal or Lankai. Municipality, Rectakano or like a 1, 2, 3 on behalf of these people. Retuakuting, the Honohobon or Kinneti Sabuanka Shone. Kinneti. Matata Aha or Okone or Tserehanya, your Honele progress. Remember, before you go to the Human Rights Commission, it's normal. The municipality. We engage. Who do we engage? The municipality. We have countless meetings with the municipality. That is the first step. Then you engage the province as well. Then you engage the national. All those people, they will come down. Now,

0: mo Potchefstroom, yeah, especially mo go dulang teng the black communities re bla le go the ko kae kae ko sona re ba tere go na le dolomite ko kae kae go na le dolomite. That has been an issue e le gore the defense line ya masipala wa rona wa selagae. Now what we did ke ka mo sometimes ke na le go bua kere baagi ba ko marekana di ba ile ba na le letlhogono le go na le motho o tshwana le nna o kgona go latelelang dilo. We took the matter up with the commission until we compelled the municipality to actually conduct a feasibility dolomite study. And we did that as a community. Go sena political intervention e le community ya lwanela di rights tsa teng. And the municipality appointed a company that came to us and ba ile ba drainer. And the report is there. Everyone knows about the report. And the report e favora baagi ba ko Marikana. Now politically so, Marikana has never been a favorite ya masipala in terms of who provide work the services. It has always been a political powder cake issue, even from the inception ya that area. In the political squabbles it didn't see tata in ilwanelo ke mekhatlo e farologane, but that was the beginning of it. Then from then the community took over and batsuna in nabaitseki.
1: And where do you believe really when in terms of the Human Rights Commission? Yes, they've done their part. As a commission, they've done their investigations, they've done their interviews. But then from the perspective of the other community, where did they fall short? And what was your expectations from the commission as a community? What were you expecting for them to be really say hi baralime no yano?
0: If you acknowledge for so and so the study wrong and you've tried all your remedies to resolve the issue amicably, meaning tlelo re tsena ka khoro ya go khoto, eventually tshwanetse ke go tse ke go khoto, then the court must be the one that says I batho ba Marikana ba ikentse ke go fa 6 months, because fairly speaking, the community has engaged you before they approached the Human Rights Commission. The commission has also engaged you. So clearly you are a stubborn municipality who nagana gore you'll get away and manipulate all the systems. So the only thing gore le ra kopa the commission to please take this matter to the court. So far they have not. We tried all angles. Unfortunately, that is the state it's sitting, but the explanation is that I agree about Bona, they don't take such matters to court. You must get the independent people to come and assist us.
1: And so far, how's that working out?
0: We did engage with a number of organizations, but the matter was too big. Because but the issue of Komarekana was not necessarily a political issue, it was an administrative issue. So I said Kanya or ANC delay, it's an administrative issue, and if it delay more, the Konohu in Ralba Ahi, all the stages, the Maspalanare, this is the reason why we cannot develop this land. And everything is in favor of Ahi Bakomarekana. But the people who must implement and redress the area, it is JB Max Municipality, nobody else.
1: I mean, the portfolio committee on COCTA, you guys even met them?
0: You can clearly see what, this issue, even the president also involved, the ministers, the premiers, you can name them. At some point, I had a meeting with President Tungi Fitiling regarding the same issue. That's how passionate I was. The portfolio committee led out this week. Maybe at some point, I should go to solution.
1: I'm sure. And but then, in terms of now, what should be happening afterwards? Do you believe that the commission and those in government who know about this, they properly gave you the support, or they just did recommendations and this is the action plan that should be taken, and that's it?
0: Khona tla go pula gore mo South Africa di politiki di tsamika karolo e ntse thata mo

0: Motsamaiso ya puso. Now, when politically you are not favored, you are unlikely to be assisted. That is why you are seeing all the mushrooming at the political parties. Now and then, for 2 years, 1 year, 6 months before the elections, you will see all the civic organizations. All of us, all these political parties, be it a new political party, civic organization, independent candidate, they are all coming to these communities with the same issues. The previous administration.
1: Yeah.
0: Now, the longer the issue the dragger, the more every household within our communities resume a politician. Every household, there's a politician there. There's a concerned resident there. Why? Lack of simple basic services. Everyone we pose why matakala mo kuning agantate mamanga sensi. Everyone we pose kante why surusi la kovusi pati sensi. Everyone we pose kante why? That thing on its own. Idira hore eb jarta engwele engwe in a radi politiki. But if the government of the day can only do simple things, assist the community. Arna hona le mushroom ya the political party zidi nzinzi zidi di bonanzi.
1: The municipality at some point did say that plans to upgrade Marikana, they are there, and they were approved.
0: Statement is a hand that ever since in the mayor, that what has been saying.
1: Plans are there.
0: Plans are there. We don't have a problem, the plans are there. The last stage, New Yanaka, March, April. We had the Department of Human Settlement and Planning. They came to Marikana this year. They have appointed a consultant for township establishment. They came. I'm also in touch with the same consultant, Ochonze Atle, Atoze Dipen, Kumarikana. That person has been appointed. But put it simple, why is it not happening? So the community of Kumarikana, Basaba blame. And Basaba Supana Kaminwa. The community has done everything every community should do. The problem ke hore, we are not in favor ya maspala. The municipality of JB Marx does not have the interest tsaba age ba Komarikana to see batho ba Komarikana ba na le bodulo bo botsitsitse.
1: In the IDB plans, which ones, I mean, the community of Marikana also falls within certain wards in Promosa. And with the IDPs, IDPs are there, they're in place. Even the current consultation processes, you guys are there, you put your inputs.
0: Yes.
1: What happens to your inputs?
0: It's normal, they get registered. But, honorable IDP manager, honorable motto, by long where they allocate budgets, they prioritize. Hence, there are people better they manipulate. The municipal systems. They say, instead of Ratsinya Mulebati, Neman, Artinye Tepo. Instead of Ratsinya Tepo, Neman, Artinye Mama. Hence, Nuyana, we are even encouraging Ba'ah, Bakumarikana to say, Are Zamiho, Utela Moto Odulang, Hofi Leruna. That might also assist us. Because all along Ramulebati, Kalere Voter. But we participate in these elections, we participate in democracy, we participate in IDP meetings, in public consultations. Even now we are in a subsi, he busy in Zebali busy by the conservator
1: for safety reasons.
0: We are talking to them, they are coming to us in numbers. Then how do we ignore such a community?
1: And just in your engagement in recent, have you had those engagement with the municipality? Or have you lost that interest?
0: I've lost interest. You can't blame me anyway.
1: So you just, as a community, all you've made up your mind to say, let's just wait for the 4th, wait. Let's wait for the 4th of November. Is that the only way do you believe for it? The concern that the residents would be.
0: I respect Baahi ba Marikana too much. Di jara tsere di tsamile mmogo go itwaneleng ga rona ntle le mokgatlho wa politiki ke ba rolela kgaibana.

0: We were never assisted by any political party, despite ntle le tshumulugo ya the existence of the area le ntle le haelena go ya di top. But in essence, in between, we assist each other, we survive on our own. Ke ra tlile foko le le dirisitse la DIY, do it yourself. La o ka ya kuma rikano tsele we bona mole, di kanalo tse di bona mole, they were done by the community. A no bona skata kata sa JB Max kwa re di skata kata ser re di TLB self, re di steeple lorry self.
1: No matter gore what they say, the plan is still there. But in terms of now, there's okay, the little bit refuse collection, does that happen?
0: At some point, some years back, get like an early sponsor from Gauteng. One part the plastic bag. Then they used to give us plastic bags. It took a municipal councillor. For that project is actually a bill. Then you wonder, but how many kind of a color dam must follow?
1: What's wrong? And just in terms of now, Agribora, just a bit to this election season. Now, these elections, we know who they are. Everyone will have a visitor.
0: Yeah.
1: No matter what we do to guy and what we have promised you before, whether Kila we will be coming to you and knocking on your door. What is it that you, what is it that you want these political parties to stop doing in their political messages, and to start to really be on the ground with the people? Because of some of the promises, they are overzealous. You can hear
0: that's a jerry.
1: But what is it?
0: One way or the other, I'd blame the community. But what happens ke gore maybe let me start by saying na a gona mokgatlhopeng wa politiko o sa tswang go kokota go gaka. No, the heavyweight is go gonna but Hebraya gore kopone candidate ya rona Hebraya. Even now I'm not a candidate of any political party. Not because I batla go nna mo councillor. Ke feela gore go sa nne mo councillor go aka ke more powerful than being a ward councillor.
1: To be compromised.
0: Yes. No, yena ke le mo ke leng temo nka tsipinya setlhare sa diperekisi no sa go. But once you become a ward councillor, you don't have much of power. Yes, you'll have that income that you'll be guaranteed. So what political parties normally do, they will always speak your language. No, raisa lena metsi re tla. No, raisa ne go bua mokgatlho le gore ke bone ntse ba go tshwere for the past 5 years. 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And I'm so impressed now, yana ke bona di high mass lati da bareka smicha.
1: Ai
0: da bareka. 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There's money for the potholu. Mono ho sena tsele thubegile teng ke tsele di a keng wa tsela. So that is what about go Facebook over. Why the elections are netting every 2 years? All of a sudden the fancy detail, no. And that's not how it should be.
1: Yes.
0: Clearly it tells us for one, we've got municipalities that are able and capable. But because of the election, it's in the Driso Jaga stock suite. That's a day, Motatime. Because Abba Akiba Bona Hamas Lightail, all for 7 for 5 years since the Cyberga today. Definitely, but Babarekano. Only ways or Bamu for the past 15 years. Now, that is when naturally Ramon Lebaskere, Pochustrumi, ke capital seated in formal settlement. Yeah, I want to play in Almikuku Jaga play it in formal settlement. Aye. Rientse mara mo poche mara re la ka pentos of almost every conversation re tswara.
1: Yeah,
0: this progress or ke one demarcation e go lwang ka yone ena probleme ke are tsinjeng administration e ba go loma are tsinye ka bona tso go tletse mo ditilo mo na bo MK le bo mang le bo mang are zame mba fetu ma.
2: Okay, ne ke batla o tlisetsa ka ganye ya gore wa itse for when it comes to the election, the political party that they visit, maybe sometimes ba le fa dijo or just to change your mind. Jaka community lo khone go ba le di meeting for to re direng let's vote for a certain political party because it re thusa. Ka pa le dira ya lena le di meetings le di tshwara.

0: before we used to have community meetings as a community without any political interference before, but I've realized something. The politics is powerful, too much. The politics di khaoganya baratane di khaoganya motlu after the forget the ntabele la pae ka tle ya le lena sentle yana. 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Leaving today, I ke apara skipa sa mokgatlho wa politiki. But I'm part of a campaign ya gore nne le mo councilor. It will be history in the making, Mataka. We have never had a candidate before ko Marikana of any political party. It is for the first time today in these elections. Re na le candidate e tswa mo gare ga mekhukhu ya rona e. It is wa ke DA. Then community are normal. What is Azamin O? Abaka la gore o dula mo gare ga rona. Ba ba hitileng ba bantse ba dula outside, even promoter ba sa dule even le ko promoter.
1: Okay.
0: Then a re tse o na re bona gongwe ka re thusa, because tla ba le mo gare ga rona re tla be re kgone go thusana le ene.
1: Right.
0: And that is one thing e re lekang go e rotloetsa baagi, more especially people who are living the informal settlement. Re mo lebatse gore batho ba ba dulang ko di informal settlement ko mekhukhung, let us advocate gore di ward councilor di dule mo re dulang teng. Re nne le ma councilor mo gare ga mekhukhu, because when we form, because when we set up this informal settlement, we don't have political parties. We do them as activists as a community. But yet ha etla mona go nya dikgetho somebody o tswa go kae kae it wona mo councilor mo go rona. We must do away ka tlhaloganyo eo ba go.
1: Just that, because of the lack of time, as we are just about to now wrap it up, when political parties, differently so, in their own colors, visit the informal settlements, what is the real question, say, baagi ba di informal settlements should be asking with the promises that come?
0: Remember, that is a political party. It's not a government. The approach will obviously be different, because a political party ke motho go subata gore mo tsenye mo pusho gore a kgone go na le access ya di public funds. Now ha motho a tla mo go wena e le mokgatlho wa sekwankwetla, dikwankwetla party, not much you can reason with them. Rather o batla batho ba reetsa bone gore ba ka ba tsenya mo pushong ba ka go direla eng. 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But what we need to do, we need to engage these political parties every time when they come to our community, robustly so. We must engage them. But it doesn't mean karaba tse ba go fa tsone that's what you'll get after the elections, because ba go arabela gore net ba wine futu wa gago.
1: All right. Temisile Tekani, we thank you so much again, Mwakalang FM, for Obetsa Nako, to come and visit us, Mustation, and to still talk about the issues, Mutsako Marikana. We know that it's more than a decade, Marikana, without anything happening. In paper, yes, there are plans, but physically so, we have not seen anything. Kurebukhetsa Nako, how Mwakalang FM.
0: Kisetsune, kirebukhe baret bakana, le luna, the presenter.
1: Alright, thank you so much. The time is just now 14 minutes past the hour of 9 o'clock. We come back and we will be speaking to the Department of Water and Sanitation. They are currently conducting on the draft strategic framework for water and sanitation services. Stay tuned.

0: Welcome back. Our time now just gone about 15 minutes past the hour of 9 o'clock. You're still listening to Akhananya FM 90.0 megahertz, and the show's still on. This is Ithuteng, our current affairs show that comes to you every Wednesday evening from 6 until 10 p.m. Currently, we will be speaking to the Department of Water and Sanitation. They are currently consulting on the draft strategic framework for water and sanitation services. And they're saying that this framework is intended to shape how water and sanitation services are planned, delivered, and regulated. So we have on the line the department's Soli Silowa. Mr. Silowa, welcome. Wakhananya FM. Okodumi Sabareti.
1: I'm saying good evening to the listeners of Akhanang FM, and thank you for having me.
0: This strategic framework, for the listeners who may not be familiar with it, what exactly is the strategic framework for water and sanitation services?
1: With regard to the document, it is the document that operationalizes the policies that we have in the department, so that when we implement, we should know exactly who are the role players that are there. How are we going to implement the provision of the water and sanitation services to our people? Therefore, it is the guiding document in terms of who must be the role players and what role must they play, as well as when and in the implementation space.
2: Okay, why has the department decided to develop this framework now?
1: We encountered a challenge. We developed the strategy in 2003, which is the strategic framework for water and sanitation services. Then we identified some gaps in the strategy. One, because there are some policies that which were developed during the tenure of this 2003 until now, that which were no longer aligning with the strategy. That was one. Two, we failed to monitor the progress of the implementation of this strategy itself. Therefore, those gaps and others that which are there led to us realizing that this strategy is old. It needs to be revised to align with the current legislation that is in place, so that we don't misalign in the provision of services.
2: Okay. Is it this framework a new law, or is it a plan that will guide how water and sanitation services are managed?
1: It is not a new law per se. As I'm saying, it is the strategy that is there to implement our policies that which are in existence. Therefore, the strategy itself, as I said, is just a document that will give us the idea in terms of the role players that must be involved in the provision of the water and sanitation services. The reason why we are currently consulting on this draft document is because of the changes that which we made on the existing strategy of the 2003, so that we get the views of the listeners, we get the views of the stakeholders that will be there in our meetings. Therefore, that is particularly our reason why we are saying we need them to come and give us their views.
0: Mr. Silowa, you mentioned that it dates back to about 2003, but since then, what has really changed in our water and sanitation environment since then that makes this new framework this necessary?
1: Yes, it's not necessarily particularly in the water and sanitation space within the country only. I need to highlight that to say we also align ourselves to the international obligations that we have with our international partners. So if there are some changes internationally, we align. Then our water services policy, as well, our Water Services Act, as well as our National Water Act, they are being revised, and as such, they are leaving this strategy behind

0: as I'm saying, there are some gaps that which are there. Therefore, the changes that which are enacted in the Water Services Act, as well as in the National Water Act, they need to align with our strategy.
1: Okay, and now that we know about this framework, my question now it becomes then, municipalities, we know that they are mainly responsible for how water gets distributed to their residents. So the framework, what does it prioritize? Does it prioritize now improving the performance of these municipalities or to invest in the infrastructure?
0: Let me say both. We want to see the performance of these municipalities improving, and we also want to ensure that our infrastructure that is there to deliver the services to the people is adequate enough to can guarantee the quality of the service that will be provided. The other key thing that we are trying to achieve is to monitor and make sure that our people have access to water and sanitation. Hence, in the department, we have a motto that says water is life and sanitation is dignity. Therefore, we are trying to uplift those that motto in making sure that our people are not suffering. We have realized that there is not enough access provided to our people. We set the targets. There were some presidential targets on the water and the sanitation provision business. We couldn't meet the targets. And then, as I said, we failed to monitor the progress. However, with the revised strategy, we are trying to say, let us monitor this strategy. Let's check where as and when it's being implemented against the targets that which we set there. Let's check if we are achieving and our people are getting the adequate services that they deserve. The other thing that I want to mention is that with the strategy that is in place, there is a lot of stakeholders involved in the implementation of it. We are having the role players there. I will touch that when I come to the institutional framework.
1: And now with this, with the what we've said now, we said that it also includes both investing in infrastructure, including improving the performance of the municipalities. What about consequences for municipalities that repeatedly they do fail to maintain this infrastructure? And at the same time, I would need you to answer about when it comes now to the aging infrastructure, what does the framework really say?
0: Okay, the framework is exactly trying to respond to both of the questions that we have just raised. I need to indicate that when it comes to the issue of the infrastructure, we have developed a particular framework. In essence, let me just indicate that in this strategy, we have got various frameworks that which we have included to make sure that we respond to the business of water provision in its totality. We have the institutional framework that which I wanted to touch. In the institutional framework, it will be the Department of Water and Sanitation, there will be COCTA, there will be SALGA, there will be many role players, the catchment management agencies that which are there in the department, the water service authorities, which is our municipalities. So it's quite a number of role players on the institutional framework. Then we secondly have the regulatory framework, answering your second part of the question, that which seeks to regulate this institutions, in this regard being the municipalities and the water boards, as well as regulating the catchment management agencies. We want to see from the resource until the end user, the whole process needs to be regulated. Therefore, whoever is being found contravening with the prescripts of the law, then will have to be penalized. The department is looked at currently as a referee and a player. We are in the process of making sure that we establish the independent regulator

0: which will be responsible to regulate these entities, being our municipalities, and making sure that they deliver accordingly. Then we also have the financial framework that looks at the finances of the municipality. On that one, we are trying to make sure that the business of the municipality is healthy when it comes to the finances. Then that, by that we are saying our municipalities must be able to be viable and be able to sustain the provision of the service now, even into the future. Then we will also have the other ones, infrastructure framework, as well as the planning framework. So all these frameworks are customized in such a way that they will be able to respond to the needs of the communities with the monitoring of the implementation of them by the WSAs.
1: Okay, what about people living in rural areas where sanitation services are limited? How will the framework make sure rural communities are not left behind?
0: Yes, thank you for that question, ma'am. Let me appreciate that. We really consider our people who are indigent in this regard at the rural areas. Firstly, we are saying to them, let them be known by the municipality that they are indigent. By so saying, we are saying we encourage them to go and register with the municipalities. They indicate to the municipality that they are indigent, therefore the municipality will qualify them to get the free basic services. Then maybe in that line, I must also indicate that we also considered the people who are sitting at the privately owned land, those which are at the farms, those which are at the industries working there and then having to receive the services from the farm owners. We also considered that we have produced a policy that looks at the privately owned land, that which seeks to respond to the needs of the people in our communities. So with the indigent registers that are there, we have got the grant that comes from the National Treasury, which is the municipal, which is the equitable share that looks at the needs of our people, those who cannot be able to pay. We are utilizing that grant so that we can be able to save, to clean the water, to make sure that the sanitation is adequate, then we provide it to the indigents.
2: Mr. Solowa, you also mentioned monitoring quite a lot with this framework. So at the same time, this is also about communities participating in this consultation process. But in the framework, will communities, after its adoption, will the communities be able to see whether their municipalities are meeting its water and sanitation targets?
0: Yes, they should be able to. Hence, in the beginning, we are saying municipalities, the communities or the citizens, MISA, which is a body that looks at the municipalities' performance. We are looking at SALGA, we are looking at COCTA, we are inviting Department of Health, we are inviting schools. We are calling basically everyone, the academias, we are calling them to say, come and let's discuss this from the beginning, so that as and when we implement, you will be understanding where we're coming from, what are the targets that the municipality is supposed to be working against and making sure that they achieve. And if they do not, they need to also exercise the so-called local regulation in a space wherein the municipality will implement their bylaws and make sure that they enforce them when the community is not responding positively to their processes, for instance, when they vandalize the infrastructure. At the same time, we are saying the citizens must also regulate their municipalities to check whether the municipalities are meeting the target. So the reason why we are bringing them under the same roof is to ensure that they vent out whatever challenges that they are facing within their communities in front of those municipal authorities, so that we are able to work together towards this, with the target.

0: One other thing that I forgot to mention is that
1: Mr. Slower,
0: yes?
1: Can I just disturb you just for a bit, that we just pay the bills and then we'll be coming right back to you after this?
0: Okay.
2: Go itekanetse e babalesegileng ke nako ya gore baagi ba rona ba itsele ditshwetso ke nako ya gore batlhankedi ba mmasepala ba berekele baagi ke nako ya gore re boutele lekoko le le tla dirang gore dilo di direge ke nako ya gore re boutele Freedom Front Plus boutela VF Plus ka difongwana tsele ke nako.
3: Molaetsa ono ke wa lekoko la sepolotiki le le umakilweng a ganang FM ga e amane ka gope le diteng kana dintlha tse di tlhagelelang mo go ona.
1: Welcome back. The time now just gone about 29 minutes before the hour of 10 o'clock. You're still listening to Ganang FM 90.0 MHz. Mr. Slova, you were still trying to make your point right there.
0: Yes, I just wanted to include one of the frameworks that which I did not mention. We do have the support framework as well. With the support framework, we are saying if the municipality is lacking, be it in terms of capacity, be it in terms of the finances, be it in terms of the technological know-how, then we are there as the department to make sure that we support them so that they can be able to meet the needs of our communities out there. That was on a lighter note quickly.
1: And also we know that within our country we also have informal settlements. Is there something that the framework will do to try and address the informal settlements in terms of such services?
0: Yes. We are saying here in the framework that those informal settlements, they need to at least get the basic level of service. And in the definition of our basic level of service, we are saying at least there must be a yard connection that happens in our communities. That is the standard that which we set. We set a target that the municipalities must ensure that they meet that target by 2035, if I'm not mistaken. Therefore, as such, we do cater for them as well. The other thing that we are advocating on the informal settlement space, we are saying they must ensure that the informal settlements are formalized. Because this mushrooming of informal settlements, before they can even come into play, you as the municipality, you should be anticipating such growth, because you are monitoring the previous growth patterns of the community. Therefore, even with the resource that we have, in this case being the water, you need to make sure that you plan even for the mushrooming of those informal settlements. And we also need to work on the plan to formalize them.
4: Okay, I want us to talk about women and girls. You know that they can be particularly affected when sanitation facilities are inadequate. Does the framework consider their needs?
0: Yes, it does, massively so. I just want to indicate that we were triggered by the situation wherein we picked up that if they go out at night and the toilets or the sanitation facility is outside and a bit far from the house, it becomes dangerous, and the women and the children are the most vulnerable in that space. Therefore, we are trying to eradicate this issue of the bucket system. We set a target to say this must be eradicated to ensure that we are using the good facilities that which will cater for the rights and the safety of our women and children.
1: Right. Mr. Slova, and now as we are just coming closer to wrapping it up, just from the side of the department, with this consultation process taking place, why should the residents participate in this, and what's

0: importance of it?
1: We are urging our residents to come in numbers. We have got huge venues that which we have reserved for these consultations. We have started in Mahikeng. We went to Klerksdorp, and tomorrow, we are going to Orion Safari Hotel in Rustenburg. We will be starting there at 8 until 9 for people to settle. They will be having their tea there during that time, registering and whatnot. But 9 o'clock, we are starting with the actual program. Therefore, they must come and get all these presentations done to them. We did these presentations to take them through this big document so that we simplify it for them. Let them come in numbers. It will be important to serve the purpose of making sure that their rights to access are met and also the right to dignified sanitation.
0: And just as lastly, are the residents also now allowed to challenge this draft framework? And at the same time, what will happen after this consultation period comes to an end?
1: Everyone is called to come and challenge it, input on it, critique it, so that we can be able to go and revise according to what the people are saying. That is particularly the reason why we are consulting. We are also saying we cannot come to a meeting and consult today, and we assume that we have done consultation. We have given them the space of 60 days, as per the legislation requirement, to say they must submit their comments. They have to submit them to SFWSS, which is the acronym for Strategic Framework for Water and Sanitation Services, SWSS.comments@dws.gov.za. So they have got 60 days there to submit the comments.
0: All right, Mr. Solowa, we thank you so much for your time this evening on Akhananya FM.
1: Thank you very much, Ntate Molevatsi, and thank you for having me.
0: All right. The time now just gone about 23 minutes before the hour of 10 o'clock. You're still listening to Akhananya FM 90.0 MHz. That was Soli Solowa from the Department of Water and Sanitation. And we were just talking to him about the, as they are currently doing the consultation processes on the draft strategic framework for water and sanitation services. So they are saying that this is a framework that is intended to shape how water and sanitation services are planned, delivered, and also regulated. As we've heard from him there, this is also, it will include how municipalities who fail to meet their targets to deliver the water, or rather, the water that is contaminated, how will they be held to account? He mentioned that they will be penalized with this framework. At the same time, the framework is trying to address the aging infrastructure by investing more money into the infrastructure. 22 minutes before 10.

Welcome back. Our time now just gone about 9 minutes before the hour of 10 o'clock. You're still listening to Akhanya FM 90.0 MHz and the show still on. This is Ituteng, our current affairs show that comes to you every Wednesday evening from 6 until 10 p.m. And a new statement from the JB Moxo municipality, and they are saying that there has been a power failure that is currently affecting Ikageng and the surrounding extensions. So the municipality says Eskom and the technicians from the municipality, they are currently on the site, and they have established that the power failure was caused by a cable termination that blew at the Ikageng main substation. So they are saying that the technicians are working diligently to address the fault and to restore the electricity supply to the affected communities as soon as possible. So yeah, they're also apologizing for the inconvenience that this has caused to all the residents that have been affected by this power failure. But they're saying that technicians, including Eskom, they are currently on site trying to make sure that they restore electricity. And to look into some of the other news that have been taking place today, today we saw the MK party, the Umkhonto we Sizwe, confirming that its leader, this is Jacob Zuma, is in good health. And this follows after the party had said that Zuma's campaign program ahead of these elections will continue accordingly. The reports earlier that the former president was admitted to hospital yesterday after apparently falling ill. But the MK party said that Jacob Zuma attended his routine medical checkups yesterday. And they further said that the former president does this twice a year. So the comments, they follow a report by the KwaZulu-Natal-based newspaper, The Witness, that Zuma was admitted to hospital yesterday after falling ill. But the MK party said that Zuma is in high spirits and remains committed to his local government elections campaign. So it means that according to the MK party, he will continue on his campaign trail. He's still in high spirits, according to them. And this was just a routine checkup that he does twice a year. Today, moving over to the courts, we heard the legal team of the suspended top cop, that is Shadrack Sibiya, claims that the sexual offences case against him was only opened because the father of the 16-year-old complainant was pressured. So the defense alleged that he was pressured by two people to provide information on their client. So this is contained in an affidavit by Sibiya's wife, Sizakhele Dlamini, where she alleges the father, known as Mr. M, also wanted to withdraw charges in this matter and meet the Sibiya family. So Sibiya is seeking to be released on bail after he was arrested last month on charges of rape and sexual grooming. So the state has opposed to his release, saying he is likely to

0: that Mr. M was the only person in a position to do so. Mr. M no longer felt at ease, and Mr. M was accordingly willing to go and speak to the grandmother, being the person who had opened the case, so that the matter could be set aside as a family. Set aside in inverted commas. Next paragraph. I inquired whether Mr. M knew the relatives. The apostle confirmed that he did. The apostle then stated that we did not know how truthful this was. I agreed. I informed the apostle that I did not wish to take any chances or to have any further contact with Mr. M, as I was concerned that the approach could be a setup. I was particularly concerned that any such contact could later be portrayed as an attempt on our part to persuade Mr. M to withdraw the charges. I therefore stated that since Mr. M had already opened the case, he should simply proceed with it. The apostle agreed. He stated that the primary concern was the bail application, which was to be heard the following week, and that nothing should be allowed to compromise it.
1: And also what we've heard take place today in that same court, it was that the court also heard that Mr. M told Shadrach Sibiya's wife he will expose the truth about Sibiya, including the people who disappeared and Ket Matlana's involvement, saying he secretly recorded the dirty work they did together, and that even if he is killed, the evidence is already safe with someone else.
2: The records. Because I'm going to request for transcripts and all that, so would you like to read this into the record?
0: Indeed, so you wish. So this is Anisha SA4. Good afternoon, Mama. I'm very disturbed in how your husband painting me in court, how he brings all my friends to be against me from January after he caused my marriage. Even though it was weak, I've tried to speak to my wife. That was the day I started recording him, recording all the locations, taking pictures of the people that was meeting, every event that was happening in the car, the camera of my car, the tracker locations, the people that has been collecting money, left and right, all the information that was indulging me, the way he is playing nasty with me in court. I have no any other choice. I know I'm not against you, but I have to now give it to the right people, all this information today. I need to compile all the records that I had and that I still have, that I've been recording him where we drive. I will put my phone down to record him. There hasn't been that recording because they warned me that he's dangerous, but I just said I will look out for myself.
1: So that's what actually took place today in that Randburg Magistrate Court. And we also know that even in Sibiya's wife's affidavit, Dlamini alleged that Mr. M threatened to expose this alleged dealings between Sibiya and Matlala, and added that he had been recording Sibiya and keeping photographs, location reports, and other reports. She said he also claimed that he had a substantial amount of information, documentation that could provide to investigators or legal authorities. So Sibiya's lawyer, Amandinel, alleged that Mr. M approached Apostle Victor Munamudi regarding an amount of 300,000 rand to withdraw these charges. So now what we know is that the case has been now postponed to the 13th of October for judgment on Sibiya's bail application. Our time now has just gone about a minute before the hour of 10 o'clock. And remember that earlier on, we did start the show by having that youth debate with the different political parties ahead of the 2026 local government elections. We also continued to look into the issues of the Marikana informal settlement. We had the community leader here, Thembisile Tekane, to actually speak about some of those issues. We ended up speaking again with the Department of Water and Sanitation. They are currently conducting the consultations on the framework for water and sanitation services. The time is 10 o'clock on the dot. It is time for me, Kamakholo Mlabathi, to say good night to you. Joy is up next.

This is of course music done here by you, Masikela, Tanai. Let me first welcome this great gentleman who did a great job till 10. Mr. Bulumatsi right there. Ah, thank you so much, my good sir. A very great, great, great, when we talk about great veterans. Welcome, man. Very great soldier. Trusting that he has been doing a good job. You're enjoying good stuff and good music. And I promise to not to drop the bar and continue with good music till 2 a.m. right there. LJ Babu is the man behind all of this, and he's the man responsible for taking good care of you from this moment till 2 a.m. Don't forget, it is Wednesday. It is Dilemma Wednesday. The specific dilemma that you would love to remain as anonymous, do send us that situation, and we'll help you figure it out on 060573-1313. We're still continuing with what we call old school. I would like to believe that most of us out there, all of us must be happy and must be excited that we still doing old school, you know, taking you back to those olden days. It's very much important. It's very much important. It's very much important. I mean, it's one of the things, it's one of the ways to keep your mind, you know, with the traditional way of doing things, the proper traditional way of doing things. And we have, if the needs for us to remind those that are coming, the upcoming generation, you know, let us remind them. It's very important, you know, when music like this is being played, music that speaks, not just music that you get to play and you'll be just dancing and looking for your partner, looking for all those things. No. 8 minutes past the hour, 10 o'clock, with LJ Babu. The name of the show is called Quite Nice on Akhanang FM 90.0. On Facebook, we are Akhanang FM right there. Please do make sure that you go and like our Facebook page. I won't be leaving you a post right there. Please comment. Hashtag old school. You might as well also do the same on WhatsApp. On WhatsApp, we are 060573-1313.

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Trust You Me. This is one of the greatest, written of course by Melvin Matthews and produced by Blondie McCain right there. You know, if you were to look deep into this song, one would tell you that the track became an intense commercial breakthrough in South Africa. It's one of the greatest that sold over 200,000 copies, and it later achieved massive international success, landing a spot on the Billboard Hot Black Singles

the Black Singles Chart in 1986 via a popular US remix, of course, taking Brenda Fassie, the late Brenda Fassie, on the global tours. Ah, man. Weekend Special, one of the greatest. You can't do anything, you know, when legends lead and legends produce what legends are best capable and do. What Lala? Nie spiel. This who elke woensdag klinks, huh? Dat klink so. Ons speel lekker old bubblegum, old music. Ons vat jou net so bietjie terug, you know. Just to remind you, to take you through the old good times. Now we still have the likes of flashy flashlight, you know. Music done there, of course, by Benjamin Ball. We still have another hit that we will be playing, done by the very same Brenda and the big Dubes right there. Don't forget this one that we just played for you. Weekend Special is also done by Brenda, the late Brenda Fassie, and the big Dubes right there. We still have another one. Yeah, we'll be playing another one from there, of course. Then we still also have a very great special song, you know, by Rebecca Malupe right there. Great legends. I mean, that's what I'm saying. I'm taking you back. I'm taking you way back, you know. We still have the likes of Kamazu. We still have the likes of Platform One. Look. Let me just give you a taste of it. Ah, man, where am I taking you? Kuisa kaya ka dipina tsena. Kubusisa ko kaya. What comes? King fella, it kikam fella. Momuna khano. Come on, give me those flashbacks, man. Ah. 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Babua. Boot. Ay, man. Who do knows it? Begala. Ay man. Boot. 27 minutes past 10. LJ Babua, Quiet Nights is the name of the show.

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I Want Your Love. The music done there by Chick. 5 minutes within the second hour of the show. That is 5 minutes past the hour, 11 o'clock. Trusting that everything is still going accordingly from your side. You're still enjoying nothing but the best of good music. As we do it with bubblegum. As we do it with old school music. Maybe there's a specific one, there's a specific song that you would love to hear on your radio. Dude, let us know on 0605731313. 0605.

5731313. Which song would you like to hear on your radio? It must be old school. It must be a bubblegum. Just do make sure. 0605731313. Your wish will certainly be a command to us.

It is Music Dunya by the group called The Hard Workers. The name of the song is called Take Away. Trust in that. 3 minutes away before 12 o'clock. Don't forget, at 12 o'clock we'll be pausing for a good 8 to 9 minutes. Then we'll be continuing with good music till 2 a.m. Billy Africa, Blue Monday is to follow.

Are You Ready for Love? Music done by TZ Junior. It has been a great one. It's now that time whereby we get to pause everything that we're doing and we take music done there by Kaukhelo, Kekana, Koro, Bulea, and pause everything just to ask for new strength from the great Lord above them. Please do pause everything and let's have a good 7 to 9 minutes prayer right there. Then after that, we'll be jumping or going straight to the Pillow Talk moment right here on the home of fresh music with LJ Babua. Quiet Nights is the name of the show. Open up all your

0: Thank you so much for ensuring that we get to pause everything that we were doing and ask for new strength and new protection, you know, as we enter into a new day. It is Thursday, happy Thursday. Looking forward for what we call Rock Thursday later on when we come back again. But we still we still have enough time to be together. I'm still around. Let's now go into what we call the pillow talk moment. The pillow talk moment with nothing but the best of good music. This is the time whereby you get to spend time and introspect, talk to your other half, solve all the things that needs to be solved, you know. Let's do it. Let's do it till 2 a.m. I've got the magic, two magic, that will be helping us to make it till 2 a.m. Without talk, you know, without talk. Let's not talk too much. Let's allow music and let love and the pillow talk moment do the magic.
1: Thank God for message. You have changed your mind, and now here I am.

0: wrong?
1: What's wrong? Who is this girl at the store that you keep looking at? What is this interaction going on between you and her? You don't know what I'm talking about.
0: I was in the store with you. Why would I be looking at somebody else?
1: You were looking at somebody else. You gonna continue to deny this? Let me out the car.
0: Why do we have to keep going through this?
1: Let me out the car.